0: Before we get into it, you want to give a little shout out? Thank you for the shout outs. We love you. You know you don't have to actually shout the shout out, right? That's just like the name of it.
1: Yeah.
0: Dexter and the Moon Rocks, number 5 tonight, freaking out.

0: 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It's all you.
1: Hi, everyone.
0: I don't think you really wanted to say hi to everyone.
1: No, I'll just say hi to everyone. You know, I really don't know anyone, so.
0: Being anonymous means you can get away with a whole lot more.
1: Exactly.

The A's Most Wanted is on Q99.7. So there's three high schools in Naples, Florida. This man, Dominique Fike, went to all three of them. He must just be really picky about where he learns.

0: Atlanta's hit music Q99.7. How was work today?
1: Uneventful, so I guess that's good.
0: Yeah, exactly. Because when you think about a work event, that's usually not awesome.
1: No, not normally.
0: Kathy from accounting made a mess in the kitchen, and now there's a sign on the wall that says your mother doesn't work here.

0: on Atlanta's Hit Music Q99.7. Thank you so much for chilling with us tonight. I'm Canna with a K. This is huge. As of today, 7-Up has changed their soda. For 100 years, they've been a lemon-lime soda. And as of today, they are a lime-lemon soda. Lime forward. Why do I feel like this is what happens when a marketing department has a deadline and no ideas?
1: Come on. Plot twist. Your Olivia Dean tickets are still out there.
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0: 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How's it going so far?
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0: 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I'm Canada with a K. Ever since the World Cup, there's been way too many newbie, like, influencers popping up in Atlanta, and half of them have no idea what they're talking about.
1: And we have Joystick. Honestly, love this area and the strip of bars here. I believe it's in East Atlanta. You might run into all kinds of people here. Honestly, you gotta have expanded taste to be here.
0: Okay, number one, that's called Edgewood. And also, Joystick is closed. Somebody take her tiny little microphone.
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0: 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So when I get out of here tonight, I'm going to go home and help my girlfriend put together a table from Wayfair. 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And she's the opposite. 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

0: 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Q99.7. So Olivia Dean's show at State Farm is completely sold out. 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We got tickets all day long tomorrow. The first ones with the Q Morning Crew, 9 a.m.
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0: Tyler, the gang is back together. Okay, well, look, we're definitely going to be spilling the tea early tonight because I'm excited to get to it with you. You know that little voice in your head that says, nobody will ever find out? Well, Tyler, it turns out that we might not even be talking people anymore.
1: No, tonight we're opening up a conversation that's got the internet completely split. If you're getting emotionally invested in your AI chatbot, is it harmless or is it crossing the line if you're in a relationship?
0: Ooh.
1: We're diving into it next on Nightly with Jaden Tyler.

0: This past weekend, I went to a very famous chicken shack here in town, and it was really good. Love it. Love the place. But you know what? They had no service workers up front, and zero. You had to do the digital menu yourself, order it, and then it asked at the end, do you want a tip? For what? What am I tipping for?
1: You're actually helping just buy the supplies for the to-go items, Tyler.
0: Exactly. And this is a common thing that we're seeing now on TikTok with Shake Shack. Have you heard about this?
1: Yes. I was like, ooh, they gonna get this tip one way or another. Not tipping culture entering its villain era.
0: Yeah, a couple orders on their own from a kiosk. Three shakes, which reigns in prices from $6 to $6.50. They go to checkout and ask how much you want to tip. 15, 18, 20%, or no tip. They select no tip, and a pop-up appears that says, uh-oh, there has been a pricing update to one or more of your cart items.
1: Petty and crazy. Is that illegal? Like, how can they even do that?
0: Yeah, apparently those shakes went up 50 cents each because they selected no tip.
1: Now you're going to have other chains that are basically trying to do the same thing, the same way you kind of have gratuity forced on you, even when you have a small party. I have a feeling it's going to pick up.
0: Or could it be even to where it affects our food? Like, some people are afraid to send back food because they're like, what are they going to do to it back there? Now when the people say no tip in the kitchen, they're going to be like, little hair on the sandwich. Does it hurt?
1: There's your tip.
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1: I don't need to hear anything from anybody. 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
2: IRS.

with liquid or some sort of liquidy substance. Of course it can't go through. So you've got to remind your kids, because I just saw a whole backpack get confiscated from this little girl. And then also people are having them in the heat. They're exploding in cars. The newest hack they just found out this week is that if you put nail polish on it, it immediately pops. So just be careful with them things.

0: I saw this on Reddit yesterday. It was a luxury letdown. It's like you buy something, you spend the extra money thinking it's going to be awesome, but next thing you know, you're like, why did I spend my money, hard-earned money on that?
1: Oh my God, Tyler. Immediately my head goes to this time that my boyfriend was insistent. Oh, we need to get this really nice suite on vacation. It has a hot tub. And that was like the thing we were looking forward to. Oh, we got a hot tub on the rooftop. Hot tub was out of service. Did we get did we get any money back? Hell no. Has that ever happened to you? You spend a little extra cash and you're like, what? This wasn't even worth it.
0: I'm sure it's happened. But thinking of hot tub, that was one of the Reddit's answers. They seem fun at first, like owning a hot tub, like personally, but they're way too expensive to keep up. Plus, if they're not in service, unused most of the year.
1: They are a pain in the butt. We actually had one. Well, my boyfriend had one and the HOA made him get rid of it. So now my dad bought it from him. But you have to check the water so often and cure it. It's a lot of work.
0: First class flights. A bunch of people are saying that the upgrade isn't worth the massive cost. Like Southwest or maybe some of the other airlines, they don't offer like a true first class. And I think that might not be worth the money. But if it's true first class, then yes.
1: Ooh, with these long legs, honey, I need all the room I can get, but I will take Comfort Plus.
0: And how about this last one? Owning a boat. That's what I hear from everybody. They're like, never be the one to own the boat. Be friends with somebody that owns the

0: T, every time we leave the building, I kind of chuckle because you can see a clear divide between who is a millennial and older and who is Gen Z by the way that they're dressed. That's the first giveaway, but also the way that people talk here. Like, I think some of the common phrases we use in the office are starting to age us. Do you have any pet peeves about certain phrases we use in the corporate world?
1: Yes. I hate when people use the word, let's huddle up. What, are we going to get in like a football NFL huddle? And no, we're not huddling up. We're
2: just, yes.
1: Hey, let's meet in the same room together in 15 minutes. Okay.
0: Mine is Rockstar. When they call you Rockstar on the job, get ready to do the most work you've ever done in your life because it's coming.
1: Another one is touch base. Do you like that one? Are you okay with touch base? Hey, let's touch base tomorrow.
0: Yeah, actually, I'm like, don't hold that against me, Ty, because I do like to use that one.
1: Let's take this offline. A lot of Gen Zers say they don't even understand that.
0: Something about that sounds illegal and intimidating.
1: Or how about push the envelope?
0: I haven't heard that one in a while.
1: Yes. One of my favorites, you gotta hit the ground running.
0: That's old school coded, but I still use that one all the time.
1: It's okay, Gen Z. I'm with you on this one.
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0: want it.
1: It's Nightly with Jade and Tyler. I can barely keep it together when the AI drive-thru misunderstands every single thing that I want to order on my meal. Now, imagine you're having an actual emergency and your first point of contact isn't a person.
2: 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I'm like, customer service, 18 times until it happens. Well, that might be something you're yelling at 911, believe it or not, and that sounds terrifying.
1: We're going to get into it coming up next.

0: If you creeping, just don't let me find out. Oh God. Get a hotel, never bring them to the house.
1: Oh God.
2: There are certain places I can tolerate fighting with AI. You know, customer service, annoying as hell. 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
3: For real. New Orleans, one of my favorite cities to visit. Love me some NOLA. They have become the first major city to let AI answer some 911 calls.
2: I see so many problems ahead, Tyler. I understand that they are probably understaffed. They're having to cover a major area, which also, what a city to test it in. New Orleans, I'm not trying to put any fear in anybody, but a place that is known to have crime, I mean, we see it all the time on First 48. Can you imagine trying to get through in the heat of an emergency and you have an AI bot trying to go back and forth with you? Like, that would put me into a full-blown panic mode. What are your thoughts on this?
3: Of course you're locked into First 48. I knew you would. You just sit there all night.
2: Yes.
3: Trying to be a detective.
2: Right.
3: A former 911 dispatcher called it the worst idea you can possibly think of. What if you're just like, oh, my car got broken into, and then they're like, oh, that's a small one. So I'm just going to be yelling like kidnapped like 100 times to get a live person.
2: See, that's what I'm saying, Tyler. There's going to be people that are manipulating it, trying to get through the phone lines. I think it's going to cause so many more problems in that way. What if you're in a scenario where, God forbid, you have an intruder and you're whispering? Those moments are critical. Every time we see a documentary, we see the news recaps, you hear those people whispering, oh my God, da, da, da, and that person is really walking them through and also telling them what to do or where to go. Hey, go to the bathroom, lock the door. I just see nothing but future problems, and how defeating would that be to be in an emergency and you know that you cannot get through to a human like you need to, and you're calling 911, the literal last resort.
3: Do you think if, like, my dog got let loose and I called 911 and said my house is on fire and they showed up and my house wasn't on fire, they'd put me in jail?
2: Maybe. Like, there's gonna be new rules coming from this. You're right.
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0: See, I would have done anything to feel the energy in the building the night that the Angel Reese Barbie had been released, and the Atlanta Dream had a huge game celebrating. They literally had the whole arena turn pink. They had Monaleo, from a rapper from Texas, come out. She has a song called Everything Pinker. She performed, and it just looked so cute. I'm like, I love to see the WNBA celebrating a night like that. It made me think of our childhood, because we had those collector's edition Barbies that my mom would be like, Jade, do not take the Barbie out of the box. It doesn't come out of the box. It's just a collector's item. And it was so hard as a kid not to rip it open.
1: Yeah, those are probably worth a lot of money if you have like an original Barbie in its box. Probably get some $2,000 for that. Mattel has brought out the first ever Whitney Houston Barbie. It's inspired by her iconic 1987 hit, I Wanna Dance With Somebody.
0: Oh, I love. What does she look like? What is she wearing?
1: Yeah, she's got like the iconic Whitney dress with the iconic like poofy Whitney hair. She's got the microphone in her hand with the mic stand. It kind of looks like her. And these will be available at Target, Walmart, Amazon, and Mattel Creations. I was

0: Stella Lefty in Boston. You know, Jade, country's having a moment right now in the pop world.
1: I got my Daisy Dukes and my boots ready to pop out at these shows.
0: Let's go. And we don't know a lot about Stella Lefty because she just got on the scene, but she has one of the biggest songs. You just heard it. And she did an interview recently talking about how that song Boston came about, and it had something to do with a guy in Nashville.
1: Take a listen.
2: We immediately, when we started hanging out, it felt like we had been friends for such a long time, which I think was like the basis of everything. Like, we were just truly like friends. And so I think it like took me off guard because I had never been in a relationship or like had anything with someone where it felt so like we were just like buddies, but also like, you

0: I want to like make out with him. So it was this weird thing where I was like, I don't know what's happening. I feel like the whole song is just this push and pull of like, should I, shouldn't I? And so I feel like in the chorus, it's like, well, this is the part where I would normally like run away from this, but I'm just gonna say it's fine because I think you're like actually one of the good ones.
1: Ooh, juicy. I love this. I love a good original backstory where we literally feel like we were sitting right there with her when she saw this man. By the way, are you hearing this chatter about her possibly being in the Grammys 2027 Best New Artist category? Would you agree?
2: Yeah, she's gotta be.

0: What happens in Vegas should always stay in Vegas. Jade, I know your story. You didn't have the greatest time. You went last time. What, did your suitcase get stolen or something?
1: Yeah, some Spirit employees are walking around in my clothes right now.
0: Not everybody has a great time in Vegas. I've had nothing but good times. I mean, it's stupid expensive. Paying $35 for a beer at poolside, that sucks, but I've had a good time.
1: It definitely is fun. Only place that you can be, like, inside of one spot and party till 6 a.m. and not even know it.
0: So BuzzFeeders, they're spilling the things that happened in Vegas but didn't actually stay in Vegas.
1: Uh-oh.
0: This should be a movie if it hasn't already been one. I know a guy who got someone pregnant on his Vegas trip. He was in a serious relationship at the time. He ended up breaking up with his girlfriend and marrying the woman he knocked up. Not only did she have the baby, but they have 4 kids now. So I guess what happened in Vegas worked out.
1: Turned into a damn family. That's nuts. Ooh, I know his ex hates him.
0: Another one said the bride, her maid of honor, and 3 bridesmaids all went for a 4-day girls trip to Vegas, which could be trouble. One of the 3 bridesmaids let it slip that the bride, the maid of honor, and one of the bridesmaids all had relations with the guy that she's married.
1: Wait a minute.
0: Everybody hooked up with the groom.
1: Horrible. That's when you know the alcohol has gone too far and it's no longer funny. Everybody sobers up real quick. Emergency. Wedding's over.
0: Yes, the wedding was called off. That would be a terrible way.
1: 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The explanations that would have to come out of that trip. Well, I guess it's dark, but I guess the bride found out what she needed to know.
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6: Tyler, as we look ahead to Hump Day, we're going to kind of get a midweek reset.
7: Yeah. North America, we're going to get a partial solar eclipse on Wednesday. It won't be as crazy as the spectacular one was in 2024, but millions of people across the U.S. and Canada will get a chance to see the moon take a bite out of the sun.
6: And you know what's really sad, T? This is one of those years that this is the first year where when you hear eclipse, obviously you think Bonnie Tyler, total eclipse of the heart, but we just lost her. So rest in peace to her, but we still going to run it back.
7: I'm incredibly impressed that you knew that.
6: Thank you.
7: Congrats to Jade.
6: We need to do that at karaoke one night.

0: We already loved this song, Tyler, right? But then I saw a clip this past weekend of Bella Kay's show and the live raw vocals. Woof! Even better than the recording. If you missed our night chat with Bella Kay, let's run it back.
1: How big is it going to be for you to take your songs and to see it in front of a live audience just for Bella Kay?
2: I'm so excited. I think performing live is one of the great joys of being an artist. It's so cool to see how the different songs translate live and how the crowd kind of feels, and you just kind of get the energy. It's amazing. I literally cannot wait. I'm so excited.
0: I recently read that your hit single almost didn't make it off the hard drive. What's the story behind that?
2: Yeah, so when I first wrote it, I had just written the chorus and the verse, and I posted it on TikTok, and like, it didn't really do anything. I was like, okay, whatever. But I still was like, that doesn't necessarily mean I'm like, this is a bad song. So I still took it into the studio and I recorded it, and it was bad, like genuinely bad. It wasn't what you hear today at all. And if that's the version of it got released, it would have been a different story. But I was like, this is bad. And then I had the MP3, whatever, and I sent it to one of my collaborators, Alexis Kesselman, and she was like, yeah, it's cool, it's cool. And then we took it and made it kind of what it is today. If that hadn't happened, obviously, I love it. Whenever it came out, I could have just left it on the my phone.
1: The song is basically about knowing something is a terrible idea and loving it anyway. Is that the story behind the lyrics? Because I feel like that's everybody's life.
2: Yeah, I mean, that's 100% what it is. And that kind of sentiment is exactly who I am, so I'm with everybody on that, don't you worry.
0: If you want to join us in getting to know her a little better, check out more clips from our conversation on Instagram at Nightly with Jade and Tyler.
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0: You know, I've never had a flex like owning a Mercedes, but apparently their owners are claiming that their seats are branding them. The heat is so hot.
1: Tyler, I will tell you, not only, like, I had a C-class in high school when I turned 16, and I used to be cranking up that. I've told you, you know I wear Uggs and have my space heater, my heated blanket year-round. I used to crank up that seat heater so high that I can also add to this list of people and saying that I've almost burned my buns off and had hot coils branded on my skin because, yeah, it eats right through the seat. It's terrible.
0: Look at you. I wish you could see Jade in the studio. She was like, when I was 16, I had a Benz C-Class and then flipped her hair.
1: See, don't do me. Don't do me.
0: No, the allegations, they're coming out basically saying what you said, that it just kind of burns people's backs, I guess. I guess it's really hot.

0: Tyler, I don't mean to be morbid, but, you know, late night thoughts going up in the chat. Is there a limit to how much you would spend on helping your pet? I ask this because I told you a couple weeks ago, my baby Mochi, my little Maltipoo, he got super constipated, costed $600 for him to get an enema. And I was just thinking, it made me also think about, first of all, I was like, what? So, of course, me and my boyfriend split that because I felt bad when I saw that vet bill. And then my coworker, she chose to have her dog put down instead of opting to get surgery because it was going to cost her $6,000. And she was like, I mean, I could, but we're going to have to face surgery again some point down the line, you know?
1: I don't know. I think I would maybe give, you know, one of those like GoFundMe accounts maybe before I decided to. Because, you know, dogs are, pets are expensive. 76% of pet owners, they say they would go into debt to save their animal's life, according to this new thing that I just read over the weekend, which is, I think I'm in that boat. I would probably drain a couple thousands of dollars in my savings to take care of my dog Bear.
0: Yeah, I'm right there with you. It's just so hard. They are our babies. We love them. We want them to have the best lives. But I think that's another reason why a lot of times when things are going wrong with them, especially in their, you know, older years, that you kind of turn a blind eye because it's like, oh, Lord, you're going to have to pay a lot of money to address this problem. Your hip popping out of place. Your tongue is laying to the side.

0: I know. I'm crazy behind. Ariana Madix, is she the host of Love Island USA? Is that correct?
1: Yes, queen of reality TV, and she's always on the right side of history, Tyler. We love Ariana.
0: So was she not coming back for season three?
1: Wait a minute. This is news to me. If so, what are we talking about?
0: So apparently she addressed the concerns about her return to host Love Island USA, stating, and I quote, "I can't speak yet to what's going to be happening next season," end of quote.
1: What? I'm sorry, T. This is major. T, for the TV show, she makes up a huge part of what the brand identity is. She comes from a reality TV background herself. She came up on Vanderpump Rules. We've seen her go from like working in the restaurant to grinding her way to the top. She's Emmy nominated off of this TV show. She always serves iconic looks and looks better than any of the damn contestants. It makes me look forward to, turning 40. She's a gorgeous, gorgeous person, really fun, and is always speaking on human issues. So if she goes, I don't know what the show looks like, because honestly, this last season was a flop, and a lot of people are saying it's because the executive producer that we lost along the way throughout the filming of the season, but that would be sad.
0: It says that she also commented saying her focus on hosting the Love Island USA reunion with Andy Cohen and season 3 of Love Island Games. So not sure if she will be there or not.
1: Wow.
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0: It's Nightly with Jade and Tyler. Jade, I always tell you, you got to get in the feet game. You got to start taking picks because gas is getting crazy. You need to make a little side hustle. You'd be killing it right now.
1: See, you know what makes me crazy is like a lot of people seem to be, a lot of men seem to be feet men. And it's the fact that when I'm out in public and I got on flip-flops or something, you know, summertime, going to get my little order at Subway or whatever, and somebody's like staring hard at my feet, and a man will like literally dissect every part of you. Meanwhile, his heels, you could spark a freaking match off them.
0: Yes, my girl feels that for sure. But you know what? There's a guy who went viral on TikTok, of course. He said if a woman has ugly feet, doesn't matter what she looks like or how rich she is, no second date, no exceptions. And you know what? I'm kind of with him.
1: What? We need to hear this from a man. What is it about women's feet that makes you feel like, I don't know, is it the softness means she's more feminine? Like, what is it about the foot?
0: You're asking the wrong guy. I hate feet. I think feet are disgusting. And especially if she's got some nasty feet, then no. Because who knows what else is nasty? You know what I mean?

0: wanted.
1: Tyler, you know, in the world that we live in, especially we get to talk to a lot of our favorite hit music artists from around the globe, they withhold a lot. And why is that? Because they know that they're on camera, so they have these kind of perfectly rehearsed answers. It is so rare that we actually get a true gem to come out of these conversations, right? And ASAP Rocky dropped a major Rihanna bomb that I'm still having a hard time believing it, but I could see it. So he said that, you know, living life in the spotlight, she's one of the realest people he's ever met. And he was like, you know what we like to do? So you remember actually a couple of months back when that crazy stalker lady was at their house and she had put some holes in their RV, if you know what I mean?
2: Yep.
1: Well, he said that they like to take that RV out to rural Walmart parking lots across the country, and they'll just sleep in the back of a Walmart, and Rihanna will be walking around barefoot in the parking lot with the kids, playing toy cars and eating fruit. I need you to soak up that visual for a moment. Are you kidding me? My dad tells me I can't even go to Walmart when it's late at night, and Rihanna's having a sleepover in the RV with her whole freaking family.
2: You know what she need to be doing? She need to be walking barefoot in the studio and get us that album that she's been promising for a decade now. That's what she needs to be doing.
1: Well, luckily he did comment on that, and he was like, you know what? The interviewer had asked him, Jason Lee, he was like, what's good with the music? I mean, what is it? And he was like, she's already on album number 2. It's coming. I'm telling you, it's experimental. It's cool. But I get it. We're tired of it. Yeah. It's coming. Riri, just drop.
2: I'm not going to hold my breath for sure.
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11: 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It appears by its own numbers, the U.S. government seems insolvent. It's reported that the Treasury shows about $6 trillion in assets and over $47 trillion in liabilities. 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

0: So a couple years ago, The Weeknd told us that he's going to retire The Weeknd, and he said he wanted to go by his government name, Abel. But in a recent interview, he backed off of that. He says, I don't know what tomorrow looks like, but The Weeknd isn't done.
1: Ooh, honestly, this is tea, because I was wondering, what will that rebrand look like? You know, his diehard fans, they act like they know him on a first name basis. They're like, Abel said. And I really thought that's what it was going to be. He said after the trilogy that it was over for The Weeknd. So what does this mean?
0: It looks like, from the latest we've heard, that he says he's no longer interested in retirement.
1: Okay. Well, I do love The Weeknd. I was kind of looking forward to seeing what that new identity would be like, but I guess he's still got more to explore at The Weeknd.

0: you know, I can understand where some places have dress codes because, you know, maybe they would like to keep their establishment, you know, a certain type of vibe, like, you know, business casual or flip-flops and stuff like that. Well, this video went viral. A man and a woman planned to go to a restaurant, and apparently the place had a dress code where men couldn't wear sleeveless shirts, so they ended up going back into the parking lot, and they switched shirts, the man and the woman.
1: Tyler, he looked crazy as hell in that blouse. I'm like, so y'all wouldn't let him, but he's coming in like, okay.
0: And it does have a happy ending to it. Usually, you know, when a place gets like that, they're like, no, we know what you tried to do. And they said the restaurant was cool with the switch. So I at least liked that the restaurant was cool with it and be like, is it that serious?

0: it's not that serious.
1: Have you ever had a reason to be turned away at the door? I can't think of one, but...
0: I've only been turned away once, and the guy said that I was too drunk to come in, but I honestly, 100%, I know we hear it every time, like, if somebody's in jail, I didn't do it, I'm innocent, but I strictly was not, 100% not drunk, and I was like, why you wouldn't let me in, dude? So that's the only reason.
1: Dang!

0: Tyler, have you seen these videos on the internet where people will roll up to the drive-thru with like $10,000, $20,000 cash and they're like, I'll give you this right now if you quit your job on the spot?
1: Yeah, I see some of those TikTokers trying to do those videos.
0: Honestly, I feel so bad for the employees because you can see them looking like, is that some fake Monopoly money? Like, is this real? And they kind of be wanting to, but they're like, I need the stability of my job and also I'm not going to get any references if I walk off this clock.
1: Ghosting isn't just for dating anymore. Gen Zers, they're accepting job offers and then just disappearing, not even coming back to fill out the paperwork.
0: This is wild work. You know how hard it is to get a job in this economy and y'all ain't even showing up to day one?
1: Yeah, Wall Street Journal editor Mary Koch says it's, quote, such a classically Gen Z behavior, just getting a job and then saying, nope, sorry, bye.
0: I'd be terrified after that.
2: Nightly with Jade and Tyler.
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7: He and I always joke about how it's audacious when they spin that iPad our way after you're getting a to-go order or just picking up, and they're like, would you like this tip? I don't know, Tyler. We might need to start taking a second to think about that moving forward.
8: Yeah, I know. A viral Shake Shack receipt has the internet's ready to fight at the kiosk. We're going to get into that coming up next.

0: past weekend, I went to a very famous chicken shack here in town, and it was really good. Love it. Love the place. But you know what? They had no service workers up front. Zero. You had to do the digital menu yourself, order it, and then it asked at the end, do you want a tip? For what? What am I tipping for?
1: You're actually helping just buy the supplies for the to-go items, Tyler.
0: Exactly. And this is a common thing that we're seeing now on TikTok with Shake Shack. Have you heard about this?
1: Yes. I was like, ooh, they gonna get this tip one way or another. Not tipping culture entering its villain era.
0: Yeah, a couple orders on their own from a kiosk. Three shakes, which reigns in prices from $6 to $6.50. They go to checkout and ask how much you want to tip. 15, 18, 20%, or no tip. They select no tip, and a pop-up appears that says, uh-oh, there has been a pricing update to one or more of your cart items.
1: Petty and crazy. Is that illegal? Like, how can they even do that?
0: Yeah, apparently those shakes went up 50 cents each because they selected no tip.
1: Now you're going to have other chains that are basically trying to do the same thing, the same way you kind of have gratuity forced on you, even when you have a small party. I have a feeling it's going to pick up.
0: Or could it be even to where it affects our food? Like, some people are afraid to send back food because they're like, what are they going to do to it back there? Now when the people say no tip in the kitchen, they're going to be like, little hair on the sandwich. Does it hurt?
1: There's your tip.
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0: This

0: Tyler, you remember when the slime era was literally taking over and there were kid millionaires selling them?
1: Yes, I do. Very popular, that slime.
0: Now it's like the Neatos. And I'm like, you know, at first I didn't get the hype because people get so crazy during the reveals of whatever they get in the box. But the way my stress is set up, I might be buying myself a Neato.
1: What's a Neato? Never heard of it. I don't have kids, so I don't think why I should have heard of it. But
0: well, look, don't look at me sideways. The only way I know is because of TikTok. But basically, it's like a big squishy and it's also causing some problems at the airport.
1: TSA, they're making it a rule saying to leave the Neatos at home because security has been taking them from the children.
0: Right, guys, they're filled with liquid or some sort of liquidy substance. Of course it can't go through, so you've got to remind your kids, because I just saw a whole backpack get confiscated from this little girl. And then also, people are having them in the heat. They're exploding in cars. The newest hack they just found out this week is that if you... it immediately pops. Just be careful with them things in the heat.

0: I saw this on Reddit yesterday. It was a luxury letdown. It's like you buy something, you spend the extra money thinking it's going to be awesome, but next thing you know, you're like, why did I spend my money, hard-earned money on that?
1: Oh my God, Tyler. Immediately my head goes to this time that my boyfriend was insistent, we need to get this really nice suite on vacation. It has a hot tub, and that was like the thing we were looking forward to. Oh, we got a hot tub on the rooftop. Hot tub was out of service. Did we get any money back? Hell no. Has that ever happened to you? You spend a little extra cash and you're like, what? This wasn't even worth it.
0: I'm sure it's happened. But thinking of hot tub, that was one of the Reddit's answers. They seem fun at first, like owning a hot tub, like personally, but they're way too expensive to keep up. Plus, if they're not in service, unused most of the year.
1: They are a pain in the butt. We actually had one. Well, my boyfriend had one and the HOA made him get rid of it. So now my dad bought it from him. But you have to check the water so often and cure it. It's a lot of work.
0: First class flights. A bunch of people are saying that the upgrade isn't worth the massive cost. Like Southwest or maybe some of the other airlines, they don't offer like a true first class. And I think that might not be worth the money. But if it's true first class, then yes.
1: Ooh, with these long legs, honey, I need all the room I can get, but I will take Comfort Plus.
0: And how about this last one? Owning a boat. That's what I hear from everybody. They're like, never be the one to own the boat. Be friends with somebody that owns the boat.

0: T, every time we leave the building, I kind of chuckle because you can see a clear divide between who is a millennial and older and who is Gen Z by the way that they're dressed. That's the first giveaway, but also the way that people talk here. Like, I think some of the common phrases we use in the office are starting to age us. Do you have any pet peeves about certain phrases we use in the corporate world?
1: Yes. I hate when people use the word, let's huddle up. What, are we going to get in like a football NFL huddle? And no, we're not huddling up. We're
0: just, yes.
1: Hey, let's meet in the same room together in 15 minutes. Okay.
0: Mine is Rockstar. When they call you Rockstar on the job, get ready to do the most work you've ever done in your life because it's coming.
1: Another one is touch base. Do you like that one? Are you okay with touch base? Hey, let's touch base tomorrow.
0: Yeah, actually, I'm like, don't hold that against me, Ty, because I do like to use that one.
1: Let's take this offline. A lot of Gen Zers say they don't even understand that.
0: Something about that sounds illegal and intimidating.
1: Or how about push the envelope?
0: I haven't heard that one in a while.
1: Yes. One of my favorites, you gotta hit the ground running.
0: That's old school coded, but I still use that one all the time.
1: It's okay, Gen Z. I'm with you on this one.
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1: Did you know that you can predict a recession even more accurately than a modern day economist? Do you want to know how, guys?
2: Please.
1: Ask a stripper. 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
6: How often do you stop to wonder whether you should share something that's revealing, maybe even embarrassing, with a partner, a friend, or even your boss? In her new book called Revealing, The Underrated Power of Oversharing, behavioral scientist Leslie John says doing just that can help you deepen relationships that are vital to your life. We need people to trust us in order to get things like love, friendship, and career success. That's what she told us. When you make yourself vulnerable by revealing something sensitive, it does make other people trust you. In turn, when you ask someone to reveal something about themselves, showing that interest will generally lead someone to like you more. Why? Because people like to be asked about themselves, she says. It also signals that they are discriminating and choosy, but in a good way. I'm Dr. Sanjay Gupta, helping you live a better life.
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0: 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Hey, the Q Morning Crew checking in. That's us. DK, Court, me. I'm Joe Breezy. And no offense, DK, but Court and I are upset to see it work. We thought you were going to be rich and just leave us and travel the world.
1: Well, first of all, I'm upset too. I thought I was going to get rich and travel the world, but I wouldn't just leave you high and dry.
0: Okay, thank you.
1: I'd throw you down some cash if I won that $1 billion from Powerball.
2: Some farewell money.
1: Yeah, you guys would each get like, I don't know, enough to where you're good for a bit.
0: Oh, thanks, man.
1: Yeah, a few hundred grand each minimum.
0: Wow.
1: I'm gonna buy you a house.
0: Hey.
1: I don't know.
0: Wow.
2: Dude, we play in the game.
0: DK really is sweet underneath that really hard, cold, dead surface.
1: Wow. We're gonna take it to the next level.
0: I tease because I care. I'm just,
1: No, it's funny because living in Nevada for so long, you don't have lottery. They don't have it there because they don't want you spending your gambling money on lottery. Yeah. They want you spending in casinos. So I never played the lottery, and I still haven't played the lottery until this week. I mean, I've been here 6 months, and I just don't think about it.
0: So the jackpot in, is it the Georgia? What
1: it's
0: exactly?
1: It's the Powerball. So I think it's the one that's over the whole
2: that's
1: like,
2: national.
1: Country.
2: Yeah, national. Okay. That's the big
1: so
2: one.
1: So the Powerball was at $900 million when I played it on Monday.
2: Ruined my life.
1: Yeah, I spent $30. I bought like, whatever, 20 tickets. Wait, they're $2 each. No, so I bought 10 tickets and then the bonus dollar.
2: The bonus dollar,
1: whatever it is. I don't even know how it works.
0: Yeah, I've never played.
1: But here's the problem. You can buy them online.
0: Mm-hmm. Oh, that's a problem.
1: I hadn't bought any because I never go to convenience stores. I just don't think about, I need to go buy a lottery ticket.
0: Yeah.
1: And then when I saw the $900 million, I was like, I need to buy a lottery ticket. And I did. I Googled it and it takes a debit card or whatever. Mm-hmm. PayPal. This seems like a bad idea.
0: I was going to say, someone's going to hack that really quick.
2: That's I never thought about that
0: Dude,
2: part.
0: If you're going to hack anything in the world, start with a $1 billion Powerball game.
1: But I did like win. That. I won $24.
0: Oh, nice.
1: So out of my 30, I won 24 back. So I reinvested it for tonight's $1 billion.
0: See, that's how they get you. Because you literally, it's almost like a DraftKings thing or whatever. That's you put it so right easy. Back in the
2: they
0: system.
2: They know what they're doing. They always win.
0: So did you pick specific numbers or did you decide to let the computer, is that how it works?
1: So I did.
2: One, two,
1: three,
2: four.
1: The other day
2: four.
1: I did 9 quick picks and one I picked my own numbers. Because how horrible would that be if like your own numbers, you saw them pop up and you hadn't picked them?
0: Yeah.
1: And so tonight I did 6 draws. So I did 5 quick picks and one of my own Smart. Numbers. It's my niece and nephew's birthdays.
0: That's fun.
1: Yeah. I'm like, why not?
0: Yeah, that's good.
1: When I win $1 billion, things are going to change
2: that
1: around
2: is good.
1: Here. That's
2: so
1: for
2: if
1: sure.
2: you win $1 billion, we're getting a cut. When you win $24.
0: Yeah, what's that?
1: I will reinvest so that we can try and win again.
2: That's fair. Fair.
1: Is that fair? I'll keep giving you guys a chance at part of my winnings by reinvesting my dollars here and there.
0: You're like our bookie or like our pimp bookie.
1: No, don't
2: that
1: you think
2: be,
1: though?
2: That would
1: like,
2: be cool.
1: That's a cool name. I'm a pimp bookie, guys.
0: Yeah.
1: Don't you think though the best part of getting that rich would be all the things you could do for other people?
2: Like all the
0: sure.
2: I thought about the concerts I could go to.
1: No, but I'm dead serious.
0: No, totally.
1: Nothing makes me more excited than the thought of like handing you $500,000.
0: Oh, trust me, I will take that excitement.
1: Like,
0: yes.
1: Like seeing
2: I don't feel the same.
1: Seeing someone's face when you can change their life. Like the ability to.
0: You got to change your own life first, though. And like you got to invest in yourself and make sure you're
1: okay,
0: good.
1: Okay, with
0: good,
1: $1 billion, I can do that in plenty of time. Like it's fine. I'm fine. If I get $1 billion, honestly. I have a paycheck coming in right now and I can't even think of something that I want to buy for myself.
0: Yeah.
1: So if I ended up with $1 billion, doing stuff for other people would be the best part. And you know what we should do right now is something for other people.
0: I was going to say
2: That's
0: that.
2: Smart.
0: And I like what Court's saying. They can get a lot of concert tickets. So what if we combine both of those and give away Doja Cat tickets right
1: now?
0: They're
1: not quite $1 billion, but I do like where your head's at.
0: Well, maybe it's $1 billion to somebody because, you know, it means
2: still
0: a lot.
2: Still see their face light up.
0: Yeah.
1: Well, if you're a Sixer, you're about to win right now, even though I haven't. None of us have won that $1 billion. All you have to do is be caller 9 right now at 404-448-0997. You're going to get a pair of tickets. See Doja Cat. She's bringing the Ma V World Tour.
0: Yeah, it's her lotto, which is going to be great, though.
1: Okay. State Farm Arena, November 17th. That was a mouthful.
0: Yeah. Hit the phones. Let's get rich together. So hit us up. Q99.7.
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1: That's where Never Give Up comes from. I wasn't Brock. I wasn't Roman. I wasn't Dwayne. I was last.
0: And the biggest names in pro wrestling and beyond.
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0: 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Got the Q Morning Crew here with you. DK Cord, I'm Joe Breezy. Hey.
1: Hi, I was calling about the ticket.
0: What's your name?
1: Emma.
0: What's up, Emma? You're calling number 9.
1: No way.
0: Emma. Emma, we were hoping that DK was going to win the $1 billion Powerball jackpot. She did not.
1: Heard that. Yeah, unfortunately.
0: Emma, what would you do with $1 billion if you won?
1: Oh, man, that's a good question. Probably invest it in a bank account for my daughter.
2: That's smart.
3: Oh,
2: that's a smart
3: so
2: move.
3: Responsible and sweet.
1: Well, she's still little, so we got to think about her future, you know?
3: What would you do with the other $20 million?
1: Oh, man, pay off some debt, maybe buy a new car.
2: You are responsible.
0: Yeah, you need to, like, travel the world and, you know, I don't know, party like a rap star or something.
3: I want someone to call in and be like, I'd buy
1: a statue
3: of David made of cocaine.
2: Yeah. We're going to Thailand. Emma and I are going to Thailand.
0: And never coming back.
3: You don't have, $1 billion, but we do have tickets for you to see Doja Cat. That sound all right?
1: That's so cool. Yeah, of course.
0: Look at that. Just for being part of our Sixers Club and waking up dark and early with us. Hold on 1 second. We'll grab that info, okay?
1: Yeah, thank you. You guys are awesome.
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3: And here's what's going on around our city. A Delta flight from JFK Airport to Atlanta was met by cops after a dispute between a passenger and a flight attendant. Delta hasn't released any info about the incident or whether any arrests were made, but reiterated that they have a zero tolerance policy for disruptive behavior. The FBI has been contacted as the investigation continues. Atlanta's famous City in the Forest is losing its tree canopy at a really rapid pace, you guys. It's about a half an acre every single day. Atlanta's canopy has dropped to 45.7%. This is far below the city's goal of 50%, with development the major cause of this decline. Now, residents blasted developers during the public comments, while Trees Atlanta warned that the true canopy may be even lower, and it says the city would need to plant, get this, 17,000 trees every year for 5 years just to get back on track. And that's only if no additional trees are cut down.
4: That doesn't seem likely.
3: Very unlikely, especially with the growth we're seeing. One of the biggest storylines from Falcons training camp is the ongoing quarterback competition between Michael Penix Jr. and Tua Tagovailoa, with neither player appearing to have a clear edge. Now, rookie wide receiver Zachariah Branch has been one of the camp's standout performers, and coach Kevin Stefanski plans to play starters during the preseason. Now, this is a significant change from recent years. Atlanta's offense is going to look noticeably different this year in 2026, with a bigger focus on the passing game. Tiffany Haddish has pled guilty in her 2022 Metro Atlanta DUI case. This ended a 4-year legal battle. Under the negotiated plea, she's not going to serve jail time, but her Georgia driver's license will be suspended, and she's going to spend 12 months on probation, and she must complete a DUI course. Now, here's what she said when the judge invited her back to Georgia.
5: Ms. Haddish, I wish you the best of luck. Thank you very much, and you have the platform to do a lot of good, and you've been doing good. I hope you continue to do that. And I'll continue to look for seeing you in the movies because my kids love watching your movies. All right? Ms. Haddish,
6: okay.
5: Have a great day. You're welcome back to Georgia anytime.
6: No, I'm not coming back. I'm not coming back. I'm not coming back. I'm not coming back.
5: Have a good day.
6: Thank you
5: very much.
3: The whole case began when police found her asleep at the wheel of an SUV in Peachtree City with her foot on the brake. Haddish faced a separate DUI arrest in Beverly Hills back in 2023, which she resolved through a plea deal. Cartersville man said that ICE agents wrongly detained him at Hartsfield-Jackson. John Phillips went through TSA. He had his ID checked, and then he went through a facial recognition. This was before agents stopped him as he was boarding his flight. Now, the Delta agent had told him that they were working to upgrade his seat, and that he just had to board last. And that's when three ICE agents in tactical gear stopped him in the jet bridge, pinned him to the wall, and put him in handcuffs. He says he did not resist, but he did tell them he was an American citizen. Said about after 5 minutes in handcuffs, agents found his Georgia ID, and then they showed him a picture of the man they were actually looking for, and they did not look alike. Agents said that the other man was from England, but they had the same name and birthday. ICE still must have probable cause to make an arrest, but a matching name and a birth date is not probable cause. And that's what's going on around the 8 on Q99.7.

0: Atlantis at Music, Q99.7, hanging with the Q Morning Crew right now. I'm Joe Breezy, you got DK, you got Core. Good morning to you both.
1: Hello, Joe.
2: Hello, Joe.
0: How you guys feeling?
1: I feel great.
2: A little tired, but I'd say an 8 out of 10.
1: Okay. I mean, that's impressive. What about you? Because you didn't get as much sleep as you normally do because you was on TV last night.
0: I was on TV. I was fortunate enough to be a guest on The Pulse on Fox 5 last night. And I had a blast, so I feel like I had the world's greatest cup of coffee. And I'm still, like, humming. And I don't feel like I totally sucked.
1: You did great. You know what? You should feel really confident, really happy. But you have a lot of a TV experience. So you're an old pro.
0: I appreciate
1: it. But I was kind of sitting there watching. God, I hope he blows it in some way to make a great video.
0: I was nervous.
1: Conversation if you just said the wrong thing or, like, tripped on your way up the stage. But no, you had to be all shiny, perfect Penny.
0: Thanks, man.
2: It's like that you're rooting against him. Well, for him. Supporting him, but kind of hoping.
0: Right.
1: Like, do something viral.
0: Yeah. And you did challenge me to say the word colostomy bag.
1: That's a tough one.
0: I chose to pass that. I thought of it in the middle of one of the segments. I was like, because I was on the whole 30 minutes.
1: Yeah.
0: I thought about it. How do I do this? And I was like, just stick to what I'm going to do.
2: Next time,
0: don't throw anybody off.
2: I'm sure you'll be invited back. And next time we'll have maybe a more like easier word that comes up in conversations or
1: like
2: could.
1: Colonoscopy.
2: There. Thank
0: you,
2: BK.
0: A colostomy bag. Yeah. But we got to give major love to everybody at The Pulse and Fox 5, Christine Sparrow, Ariel Onstadt, Georgia Chambers. It was so much fun. And I not to toot my own horn, but I tooted their horn right out the gate. I had to say something
1: nice.
0: You did.
1: You were sucking up. And yeah. I was like, is he trying to get a job on TV and leave us? What's going on here?
2: I just like that he said I tooted.
0: Yeah.
1: Tooted?
0: Tooted's a fun one. But here's how the show started. So.
3: Welcome into The Pulse, you guys. I'm Ariel Onstadt. And I'm Christine Spiro, joined by our Georgia Chambers and co-host of the Q Morning Crew on Q99.7, Joe Breezy. Good to have you.
0: Thank you so much for having me. I'm excited. I'm a big fan of you guys.
3: Oh, yay.
0: I've been watching you guys from the start, so I'm happy to be here.
3: Fun. Man, that's fun. I feel like we've gotten better. Like,
1: yes.
3: Fine wine.
0: 100%. I mean, it's hard to improve perfection, but you guys do it every day.
3: Oh, look at it. He already knows.
4: Smooth. It's like, stop.
2: Keep going. Yes. You're smooth.
0: Hey, you know the move,
1: putting
0: bro.
1: Putting on that Joe Breezy charm. Ladies.
0: It was fun. It was a good time.
1: You did well.
0: Yeah, thanks, man. I appreciate it. So what's the word challenge if I get a bite of that?
1: Colonoscopy.
2: Easy. You got
1: easy
2: it.
1: Cake.
0: Colonoscopy. Okay, got it. Done. On set and camera. Colonoscopy.
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0: Atlanta City Music, Q99.7. Good morning. Got the Q Morning Crew here with you. I'm Joe Barisi. DK and Court are here as well. Now, DK, are you asking for Court and I? Are you asking for our help?
1: Yes, I am on the hunt, you guys. I am officially taking that step, and I am out there looking.
2: She's looking for a guy.
0: You're looking for a man, right? You're seeking applications?
1: Or a woman.
2: Or a woman.
1: Yes.
2: Nice.
1: Okay. I am looking.
2: Wow.
0: Okay.
1: I don't care if it's a man or a woman. I just need a therapist.
2: Oh, that's not as cool.
3: I mean, very good. Very healthy. Good.
0: Very healthy. Good for you. Good for you.
2: Good.
0: We're going to say.
1: For real. For real. Like, I do not exaggerate this. I spent 4 hours the other day looking online to try and find a therapist.
0: Now you need therapy for that process.
1: That's
2: going to be a starting point.
1: Mentally exhausted. I want to better myself first and foremost, but amazing. I need some help.
0: All right.
1: I'm struggling.
0: Let's play a song and let's dive in because we care about you. You're finding that man or woman.
1: Yes. Yeah. What if I fell in love with my therapist?
0: Oh, how Jesus.
2: I think that's against the rules.
0: Hold on. Q99.7.

0: 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DK and Corda here as well as me. Hi, I'm Joe Breezy.
1: Hi, Joe Breezy.
2: Hi, Joe Breezy.
0: Good morning.
1: I love it that right when we got off the mic and we were talking about me needing therapy, you said, are you sad? Are you okay? Like, you got very concerned.
0: Well, I care.
1: No,
2: and it's a pretty bold statement to make.
1: Yeah. Well, I know, but like, I feel like therapy is really common these days. I feel like
0: totally. I think it's great.
1: Getting therapy before they feel like they even need therapy. I had a therapist in Vegas for a short time in a couple years ago, and it was fine. I feel like the match wasn't the perfect match with me and my therapist, but yeah, it was at least nice to, like, you know, just kind of talk things through. And it's just, I think it's just good for anyone's mental health to talk about
0: things. Right.
1: But here, you know, moving to Atlanta and, you know, it's a big life change, right?
0: Of course.
1: And I think I can better myself. I can become a better version of myself with therapy. And I can also, you know, release some of my anxieties and stresses, all of that stuff that comes along with it. I just kind of think I want to be the better version of myself.
0: And you won't bring the stress and anxiety into the show onto Court and I, which is good.
1: I still will.
0: Oh, okay. So friends are for.
1: My problem is that I think some people can just be assigned a therapist or go online and pick whoever their insurance. Okay, let's do this. Not me. Like, it has to be the right person, and I don't know how I can determine that because I've never talked to them. But then I start searching their credentials, and I'm like, well, I can't have, like, a 25-year-old therapist because in my brain, I need someone that's been through some more life than I have, right?
0: My pedigree,
2: Would you have a preference, man or woman?
1: No.
0: Really?
1: Yeah, I don't,
0: okay.
1: I mean,
0: I've had a therapist a few times, and I always feel more comfortable opening up to a woman.
2: Me too. I'm the exact same.
0: Yeah.
1: Both therapists I've had have been women. So I thought I found finally, after 4 hours of searching credentials and years of, you know, what they focus on and whatever else, reading their bios, I found the one. And then I read he only does online virtual visits. And I'm like, no, I need to sit in a chair.
0: Yeah.
2: You want that
1: I need
2: couch.
1: You to feel my tears on, you know, I need you to hand me a box of Kleenex.
0: Totally, though.
1: Physically.
0: Same.
1: And so I was like, dang it, I found the one, and he only does virtual visits. So now I'm just like, well, what do I do? Just throw the whole idea out the window? Because there's only so many that your insurance, like, it's
0: tough.
2: Yeah,
0: because
2: it's tough.
0: Yeah, it's a whole process. You want to find that right match. So you're kind of interviewing them at the same time.
1: Yeah.
0: But stick to your guns as far as, like, you know, if you want something in person, if you want somebody that maybe is, you know, has experience in life, you know, because if you're looking for some, you know, like, I don't want to say life coaching at the same time, but you know what I mean?
1: Yeah.
0: Like, but maybe it's a pain in the butt. It's a process to go through. Have you spent time with the therapist, and like, was the process trying to find one a pain in the butt?
2: It's very, very annoying, and it's such an important relationship that you should do your due diligence ahead of time. However, it's also very good that you have the luxury of taking your time to explore and find the right person, instead of what's happening to me is I'm such a head case, I'm getting recruited.
1: Oh, really?
2: Therapists across Metro Atlanta are reaching out like, hey, pick me.
0: They want you. They want you.
2: Like, yeah,
0: you're
2: being targeted. I can fix you. So I'm not looking, but thank you for recruiting me.
1: You're so lucky that people want you.
2: Therapists. Dibs.
0: This guy's nuts. It'll be a great trial run.
2: He's like, can't wait to get his testimony.
1: His girlfriend, and he's being chased after still. Oh, I can't get a date or a therapist.
0: Yeah. So what's your next step? Where are you right now in this process?
1: With dating or therapists?
0: A lot of them, because they're both pains in the butts.
1: I don't know. So I'm kind of at the, I feel like I need to start over, because dude that was going to be perfect in my mind, you know, I can't do, I don't know.
0: Yeah.
1: If you're a therapist and you take United Healthcare, hit me up.
2: It's that easy now.
0: Right. Male or woman, right?
1: Send me a resume.
2: They should have like speed dating or like online dating for therapists. Swipe left, swipe right. It gives all
1: but
2: their info.
1: I want a bio. You know, I want to know if you're the kind of therapist that puts your shopping carts back.
2: There's some important questions.
1: Make sure that you don't litter.
0: Yeah.
2: Are you handsome?
0: What? Right, totally.
1: No. I don't care what they look like. I don't care if it's a man or a woman. I don't care any of that stuff. But yeah, I want to feel like a connection that I can feel like I can open up to this person. So
0: I like that. Slide the DMs, man.
1: Now I'm more stressed out about it.
0: Hey. Yeah, totally.
2: Get that PhD.
1: Oh, of course.
0: Oh, my God. Q99.7.

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0: Atlantis at Music, Q99.7, hanging with the Q Morning Crew right now. And coming up after 9 a.m., your shot to score your way into this Olivia Dean concert everybody's talking about at State Farm Arena. Now, we're doing this every single hour from 9 a.m. to 7 p.m., and all you got to do is text in to win. What I think is really impressive, obviously that she's, you know, an amazing artist and whatnot, she sold out State Farm Arena in an hour.
1: She's a hot ticket.
0: That's a big deal.
1: An hour's pretty fast for selling out.
0: 100%. Like, you're just like, oh, maybe I should check out this concert. Oh, sorry, it's already sold out.
1: Yeah.
0: What's the last thing? Because that blew my mind. Like, I was taken back. What's the last thing that kind of blew your mind in an hour?
2: The season finale. Oh, go for it.
1: What?
0: Or court, yeah.
2: The season finale of House of Dragon.
0: Ooh, that's pretty good.
2: 1 hour, my mind was blown. The North still rules.
0: Okay, nice. I like
1: this. What's blown my mind in an hour?
0: Mm-hmm.
1: I don't know. Usually it takes like 3 minutes to blow my mind.
2: Hey.
0: That's right. Score you in, Olivia Dean. 9 a.m. The win begins again today, all the way through 7 p.m. right here on Q99.7.

0: Atlanta's Hit Music, Q99.7. We are the Q Morning Crew. And if you're looking to get caught up in all the latest headlines, news stories, all those things, well, you came to the right place.
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2: Anne Hathaway is shutting down online rumors that she's faking her pregnancy after photos of her baby bump from the premiere of her new film, The End of Oak Street, sparked a bunch of speculation online. Did you guys see this photo?
3: I did, and I don't get it.
2: Just because she looked great. Her baby bump looked too perfect. I don't know. The whole thing was really annoying. Now, she responded, obviously, with humor on Instagram, saying, "Fake hair, real bump," while she shared a behind-the-scenes video from that event. Anne Hathaway is 43, and she's expecting her third child with her husband, Adam Shulman, and has been open about her excitement over this surprise pregnancy.
3: Aging like a fine wine.
2: Right? A high school football player in Arkansas practiced for over an hour with a venomous cottonmouth snake
0: coiled
2: in his helmet. I'm serious. This is real. Somehow the kid was not bitten. Now, it seems like this 2-foot snake had tucked itself away, like, in between the helmet's padding. Mm-hmm. So it was kind of underneath. I can see how he didn't see it if he didn't look in his helmet. But he literally suited up, put the helmet on, and practiced for an hour. Then he complained to coaches that his helmet was uncomfortable. They took it off, looked inside, saw the snake.
0: Can you imagine, like, what kind of ride the snake went on during that practice, like being just jerked around and hit?
2: And not biting him.
0: Right.
3: The first snake with CTE.
2: So good news is they just called animal control. They relocated this little guy into a wooded area so the snake wasn't harmed. Cottonmouth bites, definitely venomous. They can cause a lot of pain and tissue damage, but they're rarely deadly when treated. Multiple reporters, including Reuters reporter Graham Slattery, is criticizing the White House after learning that he was unknowingly used as bait on Air Force One during an Iranian assassination threat against President Trump. Trump secretly slipped off the plane in Turkey, leaving journalists and staff on what turned out to be a decoy flight, and the press was not told for weeks. Slattery says that the lack of transparency was really alarming. He said that the reporters are accustomed to danger. You know what you're getting into when you're on Air Force One, but they're usually informed when there's a real risk. A former Secret Service agent said that while covert operations do happen, the White House should have communicated better afterwards. All right, Court, Joe, you guys could soon be billionaires.
0: Oh, keep going.
2: If you play the lottery. Did either of you buy tickets for tomorrow night?
0: Court, you were in charge of that.
3: I stopped after losing a couple of times.
2: Okay. I bought lottery tickets Monday night when it was at $900 million.
0: And why are you still at work?
2: I won $23.
0: Yeah. Oh,
2: enough,
0: wow.
2: Enough to play another day. The jackpot has hit $1 billion for tonight's drawing. This is the 8th largest jackpot in the history of the game. The cash option for that $1 billion prize is a measly $433 million. They're going to go ahead and take about 65%. The Powerball jackpot has not been won since May 2nd. I didn't realize it had been that long. No one's winning Powerball? That was when 2 tickets were sold in Florida and Texas. Now, the largest jackpot in Powerball history was $2.04 billion. That was won by a single ticket in California back in 2022. So, I will have a story for you tomorrow about how I won $1 billion, but I will not be here to tell it.
3: You remember what happened to the guy who won $2.2 billion?
2: Nope, and I don't want to know. Womp womp. Well, if you missed any of the headline hit list, you can catch up on socials at Q Mornings or online at Q997Atlanta.com. 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
4: 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Just play the game one way. You hit a ball in the gap, run. 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

0: Atlantis Hit Music, Q99.7. Good morning. Thank you so much for choosing us today. We're the Q Morning Crew. Yeah. Even if you're just cruising your radio right now and you're like, who are these people?
1: Stop cruising.
0: Yeah. Stop. You found it.
1: We're here.
0: Thank you. That's DK right there. That's Court right there. I'm Joe Breezy. Now, last night, I couldn't sleep, and I was just kind of cruising the TV and kind of looking for a movie, like a wind-down movie, you know?
2: Stop cruising.
0: Stop cruising. I stopped cruising on Shawshank Redemption.
2: Oh.
0: I know.
1: You can't have that on TV and not finish watching it.
0: Totally. It's one of those movies, right, where you just can't change the channel if it's on TV
1: or if you start it,
0: you're like, okay, well, there, my next 2.5 hours.
2: It's true.
0: And you know, the obviously it's a phenomenal film, and you know, Morgan Freeman narrating it, and there's all these like lessons in it.
1: Yeah, it's an excellent movie.
0: It's just like you got to see it.
1: Sad story, excellent movie, interesting ending.
0: Makes you think.
1: Not going to spoil it. Not going to spoil this 30-year-old movie for you.
0: Yeah, we're not going to tell you that the father's the killer.
2: 30-year-old movie, 40-year-old book.
1: Right.
0: All the things. But really, it's just one of those movies.
1: Is that your favorite of all time? Is that something you think everyone should see?
0: I think everyone should see Shawshank Redemption at least once. Like, it's just, you got to see it. If you're 5 or 85 and everything in between.
1: What about you, Cora? What's the movie you think everyone should see?
2: It's interesting because it's not my favorite movie. It's not my top 10, but All Quiet on the Western Front.
1: Okay, way to mention a movie no one's ever heard of.
0: Cora is an old soul, even though he's the youngest in the room.
2: It's hailed as one of the greatest movies of all time, but forgive me.
1: Sure, forgive me
2: for naming one of the greatest movies of all time.
0: What is it about? Why do you think?
1: Go out LARPing together and watch that movie?
2: It's a horrific look on World War II. A very grim, very real look at what it was like to be in the trenches of a world war. And let me just say, I'm thankful that I never had to go through that. And I have so much respect for those who did because
0: that's cool.
2: Wow. Like, so I recommend
1: now
2: see
1: I feel
2: that.
1: Bad yeah, we're going to make fun of it. Sorry,
2: but it's so good. It's all good. But watch that movie. It gives you a different perspective on your life and on possibly your grandparents' life and stuff like that. So it's a really interesting, crazy look.
0: Coming through with the heat.
1: Got deep.
0: DK, what's a movie, in your opinion, everybody should watch at least once?
1: I guess I'm going to go on the deep end as well and get really intellectual and thoughtful with my pick. I'm going to go with the classic, Spaceballs.
0: You're going to say something like that.
1: Spaceballs, you got to see it. This is a spoof on Star Wars. It's clever, it's funny, it's quotable, it's silly, it's stupid, it's all of the things. If you can't laugh at Spaceballs, you're not living your life right. And I feel like this is a type of comedy and humor that needs to be instilled in children at a very young age.
2: One of the first movies that I would say got me into comedy.
0: With Spaceballs.
1: Yeah.
0: Okay. So you would agree with DK on the funny scale
2: 100%.
0: On that side of it.
2: But if you want a World War I movie, All Quiet on the Western Front.
1: Okay.
0: I like that.
1: Don't watch those two back to back, though. You probably have too much of an emotional roller coaster.
0: I think another movie.
1: You only have to pick one.
0: No, you can pick any if you want.
1: Okay, so you have a second?
0: This is a group conversation.
1: You have a second movie?
0: I do.
1: All right, go.
0: I think kind of a good coming of age, Stand By Me.
2: Oh, man. Classic. I just saw it for the first time last year.
0: Really?
2: Yeah.
0: What'd you think?
2: I loved it.
0: Did it hold up?
2: Totally. I get why it's a classic, but why did it take
0: River
2: so long
0: Phoenix.
2: For me to watch it?
0: I mean, it's just...
1: I had my nephew, when Chance was here in June, we watched movies every night, and I kind of picked movies that he hadn't seen, like classics, and that was the first one we watched, Stand By Me. He'd never seen it.
0: Nice.
1: Yeah, I don't know if he appreciated it as much as I did when I was his age, but, you know, different times.
0: Yeah.
1: But I'm sure there are plenty others. Like, what do you think that is a movie that everyone should see at some point in their life? Hit us up on the text line, 404-448-0997. I could go on and on.
0: I know. I love this. It's Q99.7 rolling on.

0: So what do you think, guys? Do you think the Eras Tour with Taylor Swift, we just played her song, do you think that's one movie that everyone should watch at least once? Are you going to put that on that list?
1: No, I'm not going to put that in the movie list. I think the live performance list would have been the top of all time.
0: It's a film,
2: it's a pretty good movie.
1: I know, it is a
2: pretty
1: film.
2: Good movie.
0: Yeah. Q99.7, we're the Q Morning Crew. Hello.
3: Hey, I want to get in on the movie. Can I join in?
0: Please do. What movie should everyone watch at least once?
3: Okay, I've got a list of four because I'm a 90s baby. So don't
2: holy cow.
0: Okay, bring it on. Go for it. Rattle them off.
3: Okay, the first one, since you guys were talking about like a realistic look, The Diary of Anne Frank.
2: Oh, yeah.
0: Okay.
3: If you watch it right now, you're going to get chills at how associated it is with what we're going through now.
0: Mm-hmm.
3: The second movie is... Shawshank, I will agree. Shawshank is right
1: good one.
3: There.
0: Yep.
1: What's the third?
3: The third movie is The Family Man.
2: Oh, with Nicolas Cage?
3: Leah, because there are so many families that are on the brink of, should I cheat, should I not cheat, what's in it for me?
2: Mm-hmm.
3: That kind of brings me back full circle.
2: Heartbreaking.
3: And the last movie is my favorite of all time, Pretty Woman.
1: Oh, so good.
3: Isn't it awesome?
1: Isn't that awesome. That's the movie I had my niece watch when she was visiting, and I was like, is it okay that I'm showing her a 30-year-old prostitute movie?
0: Yeah.
1: I don't know.
3: Exactly. Listen, I have about 15 extended god kids because all my besties have children.
0: Oh.
3: And we watched that movie around the holidays. All of us, they always get a kick out of it.
1: It's great.
0: I love that. Thank you so much for calling. We appreciate it. And you have a great morning, okay?
3: Thanks, guys. You too.
0: Q99.7.

0: had to turn around on the tarmac, go back to the gate, and then the entire flight was canceled because someone's kid threw a tantrum and refused to put on their seatbelt.
1: So the
0: like
1: whole
0: a toddler
1: plane?
0: Oh my God. Standing up in the seat as they were taxiing out to take off. They're like, you have to sit down, put the seatbelt back, put it down. And the kid refused, went nuts, turned the plane around, went back to the gate, and the flight was canceled.
1: I'd be mortified if
2: Would
1: I
2: you
1: were
2: be
1: the
2: mad
1: parents.
2: At the kid or the parents?
1: Both.
0: The kid.
1: Pissed.
2: I mean, you want to be mad at the kid, but it's somehow that ends up being the parents' fault.
0: But as long as they were trying, like if their kid was kicking and screaming and they were trying to strap that kid down, like you can only try so hard.
1: Yeah, you're not going to like stuff toilet paper in the kid's mouth right. And be like, shut your mouth, little kiddo. Although you'd want to strap him down. But that's just wrong.
0: Is that the most mortifying thing that could happen as a parent?
2: Yes, that's got to be up there. On a flight to make everybody turn around. Oh.
0: And I'm just going to assume, it doesn't say anything about how the parents behaved or the whole scenario. I'm going to assume these poor parents were trying their hardest.
1: I don't remember, and granted, I was a little kid, and you don't remember everything as a little kid. I don't remember ever doing anything wild in public as a kid.
0: You weren't a bad boy?
1: Not like that. Like, I feel like if you're that, like, you know, your parents will tell you the stories about you being a nightmare child if that something that wild has happened.
0: I was a nightmare child.
1: What did you do in public that was crazy?
0: Well, many things. Anytime I would have to go to a doctor or anything, I would scream and kick and violently attack.
1: Oh my God.
0: I would violently attack anyone that tried to come near me. My mom was mortified.
1: And now you're actively seeking a therapist, spending 2 days trying to find
0: somebody. I went to a therapist at like 7 years old. It was a whole thing.
1: Okay, wow.
0: But the only thing I can think of that I consciously chose to do, I was probably 7 or 8. And my mom made me go to her bowling league night. And I didn't want to. I wanted to stay home. Mm-hmm. I ate too much chocolate while I was there. I got a stomach ache. And I knew I was going to throw up. So I got up and I walked over to the bowling lane. And I puked all over
1: on
0: the
1: purpose?
0: Bowling lane on purpose. I was gonna throw up no matter what.
1: So you're like, watch
0: this.
1: But
0: I thought to myself, if I puke on this bowling lane, we have to go home.
2: Did you ever go to a bowling league again?
0: Nope. Work like a charm.
1: What's the wildest thing your kid has done in public? Yeah, and how'd you deal with it? What is that? 404-448-0997. We love our kids. They do the darndest things sometimes, and you can only do so much, parents, right?
0: Need a handful.
1: Hit the phones, join the Q Morning Crew. What's the wildest thing your kid has done in public? 404-448-0997. Good morning. Q99.7.

0: Atlantis at Music, Q99.7. Good morning. The Q Morning Crew here with you, DK Cord. I'm Joe Breezy. And the floodgates are open. We are not alone. You are not alone, I should say, parents, because toddlers are just going ham.
1: Kids, man. Not even just toddlers. Like, I think every parent has those horror stories of these wild things that their kids have done. Like, we just told you about the kid that basically had a meltdown on a plane and they had to turn the plane around and go back to the gate.
0: I would be so embarrassed.
2: Yeah. Even when your kid's 35, he's still prone to tantrums sometimes.
1: Court does that.
0: That's court, yeah. Hi, who's this?
3: This is Melissa.
0: Melissa, what's the wildest thing your kid has done in public?
3: So one time I got food poisoning and I was sick for about 3 days. I had a bit of an accident on the way home from picking my kid up from work. I may or may not have accidentally pooped my pants.
0: Oh, wow. Wait, you did or your kid did?
1: Well, how is this your kid doing something wild?
3: Well, so unfortunately, it was me that pooped my pants, but this is kind of where it gets crazy.
0: See, it already got crazy, but keep going.
3: Sorry, he couldn't help me out that day. He couldn't pick up the kids or anything for me. And so I was the one doing everything. And I was so mortified, but I told my son that, you know, sometimes parents have accidents too. And the next day at school, he decided to tell every kid in his class that his mom pooped her pants.
1: Oh, no.
0: That's funny. Whether you're an adult or you're a kid, anybody pooping their pants is funny, let alone when it's your mom.
1: How did you find out?
3: So the teacher, she actually told me about it, and I was mortified because obviously she was an adult. And so I guess you can't let your kids hold on to any secret unless you want it to get out.
2: If you ever have to go back to the school, maybe for reading day, Everybody Poops, a highly recommended book.
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0: 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This is a possible thing. You don't even have to play Powerball.
1: I mean, if you want to win 100 million times that amount, you can play Powerball.
2: But I'll take whatever I can get.
1: We got a G.
0: Yeah, I feel like this is like slightly more attainable because we have these five basic trivia questions that we switch it up every single day. DK does a fantastic job of scouring the internet and people brain power around her and then putting it together.
1: Yeah.
0: How are you feeling about the questions today, DK?
1: Let's see. I'm looking through. Someone's going to win some money today.
0: Ooh, okay.
2: Let's go.
1: I mean, if they take the payday, I can't say if someone's going to win the grand if they decide to go for it.
0: Yeah.
1: But I feel confident we're going to be able to make an offer.
0: Nice. Yeah. So caller 9, let's play the 1K payday. What you got? Hit the phones right now. We're looking for you. 404-448-0997 with the Q Morning Crew. Q99.7. Good luck.

0: Atlantis at Music, Q99.7. We are the Q Morning Crew. Hello, who's this?
1: I'm Jamie. My husband's here with me, Taylor.
0: Oh, I like this. A little tag team family affair effort. Hey, you're caller number 9.
1: Can I let him take it over?
0: Yeah, absolutely. Let's do it. Let's talk to your husband. No pressure there. What was your name, sir?
2: Taylor.
0: Taylor. All right, here's how it works. You got 30 seconds to answer 3 trivia questions to start. If you get any wrong in that first round or if you want to pass, it is all good. We're going to keep it moving and come back to anything you missed as long as there's time on the clock. Now, if you do get all 3 right in that first round, we're going to hit pause on the clock and offer you a cash payday to walk away right then. You can always turn down that payday and keep playing. If you do that, though, you're going to get 2 final questions in that next round with whatever is left on the clock. Now, those are just a little trickier, and you're only going to get 1 guess for each. But if you get both of those right before the clock runs out, you win $1,000.
2: Woo!
0: All right, let's make it happen. Here we go. Your 1K payday with the Q Morning Crew starts right now.
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3: No. Which Q99.7 artist is performing State Farm Arena August 22nd?
0: So close.
3: It was Olivia Dean.
0: Yeah, the first name, not the second.
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0: And we're giving away tickets every hour from 9 to 7 all week. So, yeah, plenty of opportunities to kind of, you know, pick it up where you left off. 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

0: Atlantis at Music, Q99.7. Good morning, the Q Morning Crew. DK, Court, I'm Joe Breezy. Court, are you all up in your feelings again? I know you like to feel your feels and whatnot. You were talking about going to dinner or something, or what happened?
1: Yeah, you know, there's girl math.
0: Oh, boy. Is there boy math now?
1: I'm doing boy math. Thankfully, we had the chance to go to Cleveland last week together, morning show boot camp, where we learned how to do our jobs.
0: Yeah, the three of us. It was great.
1: One of my highlights was when we went to dinner together. And we decided, you know what, we're here, we're having a nice dinner as a team. So I was like, hey, why don't we enhance the luxury? What would that word be?
2: Luxury.
1: I can't say that word.
2: The luxurious environment.
1: Why don't we enhance?
0: Wow, that's very formal.
1: What she said. And get a bottle of wine for the table.
2: Mm-hmm.
1: It adds to the feel, nice feeling of luxury.
0: It was a nice touch. You were the man.
2: They swirl a little in the glass and have you taste it first. It's
1: a cool feeling. So we did that. I got us a nice bottle, a $70 bottle of wine for the table.
0: It was dope.
1: Only to find out when I was at Target yesterday, that bottle of wine, $15.
0: $15 at Target? Hey, buying, no diss to Target, but buying wine at Target, you're kind of rolling the dice.
2: No matter where they sell it. Like, as long as you know what you like, it doesn't matter where they're selling. But I have some breaking news for you. When you buy a vodka tonic, Grey Goose and tonic for $14 at a restaurant, you could also buy an entire bottle of Grey Goose for $30.
1: The markup is absolutely insane. And it dawned on me seeing that the bottle of wine I thought was luxury, lowest of the low.
0: You were just let down. You were like, what the heck?
2: It tasted good. I had a little sip of it.
1: Thank you.
0: It was a nice gesture.
2: I appreciate your kindness.
0: Yeah, like in the moment, you seemed really cool. I was like, Court's cool right now.
1: I felt cool.
0: Yeah.
2: I think you're still cool.
1: Thank you.
2: You're welcome.
1: But a little less, right?
2: No. I think
0: in a different way.
2: I think the generosity was the luxurious part.
1: Thank you.
2: So
1: I
2: don't get down about the wine being overpriced and all alcohol being overpriced at restaurants. But I get it. It was a letdown. You think that something's really bougie and fancy, and then you're like, oh, it's just like everything
0: else.
2: Totally.
0: Yeah. And there's a lot of everything else's where you're not alone, dude. Like, I mean, I don't know. I've tried to be the man and, you know, whatever. Like, okay, like with Danielle, with my wife, you know, amazing Michelin star restaurants here in Atlanta.
1: Mm-hmm.
0: Good food, mm-hmm. Not always worth the enormous bill.
1: It's true.
0: Kind of a luxury letdown.
2: Yeah, you're paying, I don't know, like, let's say it's $80 for this rare cut of meat or like, you know, a 12-ounce something or other. And it's delicious, but I'm like, every single bite I'm taking is $10.
1: Oh, that's a terrible way to see it. You're right, though.
2: You know what I mean? And if you can't finish it, then you're like, I just left $30 on the table.
0: What other things are there, like luxury letdowns?
2: I have some.
0: You know, okay, sure.
2: So the one I think of foremost in my life is, in my 20s, all I wanted to do was make enough money to buy a nice Marc Jacobs bag, right?
0: It's like you made it.
2: Because, you know, at the time, everyone at my office, I was in sales, and all the girls that were doing well or whatever had carried their bags that had brands on them.
0: Mm-hmm.
2: So I did well one year. I ended up buying myself a nice Marc Jacobs leather handbag. And then I realized after I spent all that money on it, I was like, it's just a bag. It's
1: a $20 bag holds everything.
0: Yeah.
2: You know, there's something to be said about real leather. It holds up.
0: Yeah.
2: So like it's durable. It's well made. But I can get that same bag and do the same thing for me for $40 on Amazon, mm-hmm. in real leather. And it changed for me. I was, mm-hmm. like, those name brand bags are just a letdown for me. And yeah, I'll never again.
0: It's a total luxury letdown. Oh, you know what else is a luxury letdown? For sure. I've never done this, but I just assume because I know plenty of people have. Owning a boat.
2: Oh, for sure.
1: You want to have a friend who owns a boat.
2: Yes.
1: You don't want to own the boat.
0: Like, what's the saying about buying a boat?
2: So the two best days of your life are the day you buy a boat and the day you sell that boat.
0: Total luxury letdown.
2: They're so expensive to keep up. You have to maintain them. Sometimes you have to dry dock them in the winter. There's off-season maintenance. Yeah.
0: Hey,
2: find a friend with a boat.
0: Speaking of that, how you just described that boat is hot tubs. That's another luxury letdown. Think about it.
2: Gosh.
0: They're fun at first, crazy expensive to upkeep.
1: And they break.
0: And they sit there all year long, you know, most of the year not being used.
2: Yeah.
1: You know, this summer, how often I've thought how nice it would be to have a hot tub. Never. It hasn't crossed my mind once.
2: Yeah, I want a hot tub that's cold so I can jump in it and it's 95 degrees.
0: What's the luxury letdown? text in, give us a shout. Same thing, 404-448-0997. I'm trying to think kind of what else. Okay, and maybe this is just our age because now we're adults. Bottle service at the clubs.
1: Not worth
0: that,
1: it.
0: That is expensive. I mean sometimes it's nice. Kind of dope to
2: I'm
0: turn up.
2: I'm still into bottle
0: yeah,
2: service.
0: That's true. That's kind of nice.
2: Sorry, that's a luxury let up.
1: Oh,
0: yeah,
1: no.
0: Give it to what about, and some people think this is a luxury let down, first class flights.
1: I've never flown
2: first class.
0: I've been fortunate enough to do it. And
2: you think it's a letdown?
0: Like once. I mean, we did it for my wife's 40th birthday. You got to do it. It was like 15 grand or something just
2: what?
0: To like get
1: not
0: there.
1: Worth it.
2: Just for the flights?
0: Yeah.
1: Better be some good champagne.
0: I ain't trying to do that again. It was her 40th birthday. We saved for a while. Like it was a thing.
2: Wow.
0: Like that was part of the vacation in our mind. But a total luxury letdown.
2: Yeah. That's a lot.
0: Yeah.
1: $70 bottle of wine isn't looking too bad compared right? to a $15,000 flight.
0: Exactly, and you're still going to get to the same goal, enjoying the wine at the end, right?

0: Atlanta Sip Music, Q99.7. We're talking about luxury letdowns. Court was a little disappointed or just totally let down. Tried to be the man, buy an expensive bottle of wine at the restaurant. Not worth it, player.
1: I paid a lot. I paid for an expensive bottle of wine, but what the wine was a cheap $15 bottle.
0: Yeah. DK, you had one too. It was something when you were working in sales back in the day.
2: Yeah, I just kind of realized I save all this money to be cool and like carry a Marc Jacobs bag. And then I got that Marc Jacobs bag and I was like, yeah, I don't feel cool. It's just a bag like all my other bags. It just cost $400. So yeah, it was a total letdown.
0: 404-448-0997. What's your luxury letdown? Hey.
3: Oh, a luxury letdown for sure, a swimming pool. I know you guys said hot tub, but swimming pool is just as bad.
2: Yeah, you spend $100,000 building a, you know, built-in pool, and then it's the maintenance, and then it's just a pain in the butt, and you only use it for a couple months a year, if that. I get it.
1: The squirrels end up using it more than you.
3: You get one little crack and you're spending thousands.
0: Yeah, good deal. What's your name?
3: Samantha.
0: Samantha, thank you so much for giving us a shout. We appreciate it. Yeah, and you're texting in as well about luxury letdowns.
2: Justin said some valet services are a huge letdown. How hard it is to park your car. Some only go like 20 feet to park your car, and then you're paying $25 to have them park your car.
1: That's one thing I won't pay for. I'll walk.
2: Totally. Like,
1: let a stranger in my car? Nah.
2: Carl said, luxury vehicles, buying the upgraded version. You can get the base model. It does all the same stuff, and you're paying $15,000 less.
1: But it's a humble brag.
0: It is kind of a dope vibe, you know?
2: Nice cars are nice.
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1: Around the A.
2: Around the A.
1: And here's what's going on around our city. A Delta flight from JFK Airport to Atlanta was met by cops after a dispute between a passenger and a flight attendant. Delta hasn't released any info about the incident or whether any arrests were made, but reiterated that they have a zero tolerance policy for disruptive behavior. The FBI has been contacted as the investigation continues. Atlanta's famous City in the Forest is losing its tree canopy at a really rapid pace, you guys. It's about a half an acre every single day. Atlanta's canopy has dropped to 45.7%. This is far below the city's goal of 50%, with development the major cause of this decline. Now, residents blasted developers during the public comments, while Trees Atlanta warned that the true canopy may be even lower, and it says the city would need to plant, get this, 17,000 trees every year for 5 years just to get back on track. And that's only if no additional trees are cut down.
3: That doesn't seem likely.
1: Very unlikely, especially with the growth we're seeing. One of the biggest storylines from Falcons training camp is the ongoing quarterback competition between Michael Penix Jr. and Tua Tagovailoa, with neither player appearing to have a clear edge. Now, rookie wide receiver Zachariah Branch has been one of the camp's standout performers, and coach Kevin Stefanski plans to play starters during the preseason. Now, this is a significant change from recent years. Atlanta's offense is going to look noticeably different this year in 2026, with a bigger focus on the passing game. Tiffany Haddish has pled guilty in her 2022 Metro Atlanta DUI case. This ended a 4-year legal battle. Under the negotiated plea, she's not going to serve jail time, but her Georgia driver's license will be suspended, and she's going to spend 12 months on probation, and she must complete a DUI course. Now, here's what she said when the judge invited her back to Georgia.
4: Ms. Haddish, I wish you the best of luck. Thank you very much, and you have the platform to do a lot of good, and you've been doing good. I hope you continue to do that. And I'll continue to look for seeing you in the movies because my kids love watching your movies. All right? Ms. Haddish,
5: okay.
4: Have a great day. You're welcome back to Georgia anytime.
5: No, I'm not coming back. I'm not coming back. I'm not coming back. I'm not coming back.
4: Have a good day.
5: Thank you
4: very much.
1: The whole case began when police found her asleep at the wheel of an SUV in Peachtree City with her foot on the brake. Haddish faced a separate DUI arrest in Beverly Hills back in 2023, which she resolved through a plea deal. Cartersville man said that ICE agents wrongly detained him at Hartsfield-Jackson. John Phillips went through TSA. He had his ID checked, and then he went through a facial recognition. This was before agents stopped him as he was boarding his flight. Now, the Delta agent had told him that they were working to upgrade his seat, and he just had to board last. And that's when three ICE agents in tactical gear stopped him in the jet bridge, pinned him to the wall, and put him in handcuffs. He says he did not resist, but he did tell them he was an American citizen. Said about after 5 minutes in handcuffs, agents found his Georgia ID, and then they showed him a picture of the man they were actually looking for, and they did not look alike. Agents said that the other man was from England, but they had the same name and birthday. ICE still must have probable cause to make an arrest, but a matching name and a birth date is not probable cause. And that's what's going on around the 8 on Q99.7.

0: Atlantis at Music, Q99.7. We are the Q Morning Crew. I'm Joe Barisi, DK in court. Now, court, not only do you serve as a fantastic host here with the Q Morning Crew, you're also our executive producer. And you're in charge of our next segment. And what did you just say?
1: Meow, we're going to play a cat game.
2: Meow?
1: Well, I guess coming up soon. Not right meow, but soon.
0: See, this excites me because we have no idea what's going to happen, but it frightens me because we have no idea what's going to happen.
1: Can I be honest with you?
2: No.
0: Oh God.
1: I don't know what's going to happen with this.
2: Okay.
0: Okay. Meow, we're going to play cat game.
1: Yes.
0: Coming up next.
1: Not right meow.
0: Okay. Yeah, okay.
2: I don't know what to say.
0: Meow 99.7? No, that was a reach. Hang on, after this.

0: Atlantis at Music, Q99.7. Good morning. Hey, appreciate you hanging with us, the Q Morning Crew. Joe Breezy, me, DK, and Court. What's so funny?
1: Sorry, during that whole song, all I could hear was, call me rude, meow, meow, meow, meow, meow. Because Court kept saying meow before the song.
0: And this is, we're getting ready to play a cat game. That's the only information that DK and I were given by Court, who's about to jump into his game show vibe. But the reason why, we're giving away Doja Cat tickets again tomorrow and Friday during the 6 a.m. hour, which is amazing, but she's not her favorite cat.
1: Meow, meow. Oh god, now it's never gonna leave my head.
0: We love cats. We love dogs, and we love cats too.
2: Both.
1: Billie Eilish cat.
0: Right.
1: Okay, this is a little much.
0: Sad vibes.
1: I like it. What's this cat game we're playing? Can we get on with the game so I can beat you both?
2: Yep. So there's a lot of popular cats out there, and I have a question. Or many of them, and you'll just tell me what that cat is from or who the cat I'm talking about is. All popular cats, you should know them, but will you? Let's play.
1: All right.
0: Our first cat.
2: This cat is known for hating Mondays.
1: I know it. Can I just spit it out?
0: Well, no, I know it too. Yeah. Do we take turns or do we?
2: Yeah.
1: Butterfield!
0: Okay, fine.
2: So I guess we'll kind of rush it. So, Joe, I'll give you the chance next on this one.
1: He also loves lasagna.
0: Thank you. I identify with Garfield. I hate Mondays. You guys know that. There's no vibe on Mondays.
2: There's no vibe on Mondays.
0: All right, guess the cat. Go ahead.
2: What's the name of the cat in Alice in Wonderland?
0: Oh, I got it.
1: I know it.
0: No, it's my turn, though. You answer.
1: I just want you to know that I know it.
0: Okay, thanks, cool person. Cat in the Hat.
1: No!
0: Is that right?
1: No!
2: It's not.
1: Cheshire Cat.
0: I would not have gotten that. All right, you got it.
2: Back to you, DK.
0: How can you be mean to me, DK, with this music?
2: Can you see the sad cat's eyes? Tom or Jerry? Which one's the cat?
1: Oh. Tom.
2: Tom is the cat.
0: Dude, you're kicking butt 3-0.
1: I know my cats.
2: Joe Breezy. Mr. Jinx, a.k.a. Jinxie Cat, was featured in what hit comedy?
0: Dude, I have no idea. I don't know. Pass. I mean, not pass, but decline. I mean, cheers. I don't know.
1: Jinxie Cat? I can't think of it. Is it a movie?
2: It is a movie.
1: Would I have seen this movie for sure?
2: Yes, but you hated it.
0: Okay, quit giving her hints. You didn't give me any hints.
1: Was it Transformers?
2: No, Meet the Parents.
1: Oh, that's why, because I turned that movie off halfway through because it's so stupid.
0: Who hates Meet the Parents? Worst movie ever.
2: Joe Breezy, what's the name of the cat in the Shrek franchise?
0: Oh, God, I don't know. I'm an adult.

0: Sheila's Cat Jackson.
1: I don't know.
2: Puss in Boots.
1: Puss in Boots. Okay, got it. My bad.
0: I should have known that for a lot of reasons.
1: So stupid.
2: Final cat question.
0: All right, yeah.
2: This is a comedian known for his comedy special, The Pimp Chronicles Part 1.
0: Oh.
1: The cat?
0: I know. Cat Williams.
1: I was going to say. Right.
2: Joe Breezy wins.
1: Nice. No, he didn't.
2: Yeah. Holy cow.
1: I beat you like 4-1.
2: What a comeback.
1: This is so stupid. I won. I'm the reigning champion. Take your cat and suck it.
2: Right. Meow. Meow, meow.
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0: 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Hey, we're the Q Morning Crew, DK Cord, I'm Joel Breezy, and my gosh, you, DK, asking for our dating advice? Please say no. Please say this is not what's happening.
1: I mean, I don't know that if I straight up asked for advice, but I feel like...
2: You're getting it anyway.
1: I might have gotten... Well, I know I got scammed on Bumble. Well, I didn't nothing...
0: Wait, you're back on the apps?
1: So I'm on Bumble and Hinge.
2: All right, two good ones to be on.
1: Yeah. You know, the creative juices just started flowing. Like after our weekend in Cleveland, I was like, I need to be living more life, because that's kind of what radio is all about, is us, you know, living our life and bringing it to the radio. And I'm like, I need to be dating more. I need to just be getting more involved.
0: You just meet people. You
1: making
0: want
1: friends, the whole the nine things. Yards.
0: Okay.
1: So I got back on the apps, and first thing on Sunday night, I matched with this guy, and he seemed cool. He was around my age, you know, decent looking, but not like smoking hot, just decent looking guy. Had a good profile. We messaged each other, and then he said, hey, I'd really like to chat with you further, but I'm not on the app much. Can you chat on WhatsApp? And I was like,
0: On the WhatsApp app.
1: WhatsApp app. And I said, no, but I said, here's my number. I don't use WhatsApp, but we can text. That's fine. And he goes, well, I'd rather use WhatsApp because we can video chat on there. And I said, well, if you want to talk face to face, I have FaceTime as well. So, and I thought, this is suspicious. The second he said, no, I want to use WhatsApp, I was like, this is suspicious. And I said, no, I don't use WhatsApp. And then
0: that's creepy. It's weird. You haven't even met the dude.
1: He blocked and unmatched me. And I was okay, that was a scam, right?
2: Boom, you avoided
1: that's a
2: it.
1: Scam.
2: If they're trying to push you to WhatsApp, a normal guy on there would probably try to push you to Snapchat, maybe.
1: Right. Send some pictures that disappear, whatever else. But I thought, man, very first match that I messaged with was a scammer.
0: That sucks.
2: It's probably normal.
1: Bummer.
2: Bots and scammers.
1: I mean, I wasn't like super excited about him. I was like, all right, he looks decent. Like we matched. Let's see how this conversation goes. That's where my head was at.
0: When's the last time you've been active on an app? You're famously single. When's the last time you've been on an app?
1: Well, I mean, I have a profile in the app for years.
0: But been active.
2: But
0: you said
2: app.
0: Active. Where you're like, okay, I'm going to really give this a shot.
1: So right when I moved here in February, I downloaded the apps and I spent a couple weeks and I was messaging back and forth with some guy and then that just fizzled out. But so I'd say 4 months, 5 months. But before that,
0: it's not that long.
1: But before that, it had been 3 years.
2: That's wild.
1: So like for the last 3 years, like I was dealing with, you know, sick parents and life and like running a business.
0: Dating
1: I wasn't
0: wait.
1: Even thinking about dating.
0: Sure, that can go on hold.
1: So it wasn't a thing for me. I was also really busy and I, you know, had my family around all the day. It was just a whole thing. I didn't care about dating. Mm-hmm. But now I'm in a place where I want to start exploring that.
0: I love that for you. We both do.
1: I matched with a guy yesterday.
0: Oh.
1: And I woke up to a message. I was like, okay.
0: Is he normal?
1: Now I'm terrified he's going to ask me to chat with him on WhatsApp.
2: There are normal guys on the app. There are normal guys there.
0: Totally.
2: Don't let the one bad experience affect you or make you not return to the app.
0: Sure. Yeah, I agree.
1: I just do so much better like in person, meeting people in person, like when I'm out somewhere, because I just casually talk to people, not because I'm trying to like
0: hook up. You are a good chatterbox. Yeah.
1: I'm just like, I'll make conversation with anyone, especially if I'm not trying to hit on them. That's how it's just me being me, I guess.
0: Yeah. You're friendly. You're outgoing.
1: Like forced, you know, it's like, okay, how do I let my real personality come through on this text when I'm trying to get to know this person? So we met, you know, he messaged me back. I shot him back a message and I'm like, at what point is it weird? Do I like, hey, let's just grab a beer, right? Let's just go get coffee. Weird if I say that? Or?
2: Bumble, you have to. The good thing about Bumble is the woman has to start the conversation.
1: Right, I started the conversation. I messaged them.
2: So I would say it's okay for you to then lead to create the date because it's the app for women to take that leap.
1: Okay, because I also don't want to waste time. Like, I'm just at the point where I'm like, you know what? I just want to meet you and see if, like...
2: Yeah, as a dude, I'd love that.
0: I was just going to say that same, especially if you already matched, if there's already interest. I mean, we do, as men, we feel pressure to kind of lead sometimes just based on society's standards.
2: I don't want to come off as a creep. I don't want to come off wrong. I lead it?
0: Yeah, but you kind of got to go for it. You got to shoot your shot.
2: Someone has to.
1: Oh, and I'm
2: can't score if you don't shoot.
1: Message me back. Maybe I'll message him back.
0: And what if we do this? And I brought this up way earlier and you shot it down. This was like before, as we were planning the show before we even hit the airwaves in late March. DK's Dating Chronicles. I think that would be so fun.
1: What do you want me to do?
0: Go on dates and report back.
1: Well, I'll do that. That's easy.
0: But like, it's
1: but
0: we can build like a
1: segment. Have to go
0: oh,
1: on
0: but
1: dates.
0: Here's the thing: if exactly, it forces you to go on dates and meet people.
1: But what if I like? What if no one wants to go on a date with me? Like, I can't force a segment
2: that's a good point.
0: You're a hot, right? Smart blonde, and you work with two fantastic co-hosts who absolutely crush it.
1: No, I don't.
0: We're amazing.
1: I don't put my job on the dating apps. Whatsoever. Well,
0: but if somebody says, what do you do for a living?
1: I don't say I'm on the radio.
0: No, I know that.
1: I say I'm in marketing.
0: So you lie to people.
1: No, I'm in marketing.
0: Wow.
1: I'm literally, this is an advertising and marketing company.
0: Sure. Okay.
1: I do not lie.
2: If you really stretch it.
1: But I think dudes do that. Like, oh, I'm on the radio. You want to go out? Like, I'm like, I do not want you to know what I do for a living. Totally, right? It did. You saying I'm on the radio got you dates.
2: Yes.
1: I don't want I don't want to even talk about my job. I want to talk about other things. And then once I'm not talking, I'm going to lie for weeks, probably like a second date.
0: If you like somebody and you're like vibing, you're like, okay, just FYI.
1: I also don't want them like listening in and like knowing more about me than I know about them. And then it's weird.
0: And we want the DK's Dating Chronicles to be, you know, real and not jaded based on, you know, if you think they're listening
1: or
0: not.
1: Right, right, right. Exactly. I want to be unfiltered.
0: Yeah, for sure. All right, okay. DK's Dating Chronicles, official. When does this start? When are you going to go on your next date? And when are you going to report back?
1: What if I ask this guy to meet up and he's like,
0: what's today? Today's Wednesday.
2: It is.
0: By next Wednesday, so you have all this week and over the weekend, DK's Dating Chronicles. Final words of advice, Court, for DK and her Dating Chronicles?
2: Lie. Go
1: Noted.
2: For it.
1: Lie?
0: Yeah. I would say lie. And even sometimes on your back.
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Yeah, you did. Hey, one station, all the hits right here. Coming up this hour, what about some Olivia Dean? All right, sounds good to me. Chapel Roan. Hey, we're going to reset the vibe too. Charlie Puth, Tayo Cruz. Yep, all that and more.

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2: Anne Hathaway is shutting down online rumors that she's faking her pregnancy after photos of her baby bump from the premiere of her new film, The End of Oak Street, sparked a bunch of speculation online. Did you guys see this photo?
3: I did, and I don't get it.
2: Just because she looked great. Her baby bump looked too perfect. I don't know. The whole thing was really annoying. Now, she responded, obviously, with humor on Instagram, saying, "Fake hair, real bump," while she shared a behind-the-scenes video from that event. Anne Hathaway is 43, and she's expecting her third child with her husband, Adam Schulman, and has been open about her excitement over this surprise pregnancy.
3: Aging like a fine wine.
2: Right? A high school football player in Arkansas practiced for over an hour with a venomous cottonmouth snake
0: coiled
2: in his helmet. I'm serious. This is real. Somehow the kid was not bitten. Now, it seems like this 2-foot snake had tucked itself away, like, in between the helmet's padding. Mm-hmm. So it was kind of underneath. I can see how he didn't see it if he didn't look in his helmet. But he literally suited up, put the helmet on, and practiced for an hour. Then he complained to coaches that his helmet was uncomfortable. They took it off, looked inside, saw the snake.
0: Can you imagine, like, what kind of ride the snake went on during that practice, like being just jerked around and hit?
2: And not biting him.
0: Right.
3: The first snake with CTE.
2: So good news is they just called animal control. They relocated this little guy into a wooded area so the snake wasn't harmed. Cottonmouth bites, definitely venomous. They can cause a lot of pain and tissue damage, but they're rarely deadly when treated. Multiple reporters, including Reuters reporter Graham Slattery, is criticizing the White House after learning that he was unknowingly used as bait on Air Force One during an Iranian assassination threat against President Trump. Trump secretly slipped off the plane in Turkey, leaving journalists and staff on what turned out to be a decoy flight, and the press was not told for weeks. Slattery says that the lack of transparency was really alarming. He said that the reporters are accustomed to danger. You know what you're getting into when you're on Air Force One, but they're usually informed when there's a real risk. A former Secret Service agent said that while covert operations do happen, the White House should have communicated better afterwards. All right, Court, Joe, you guys could soon be billionaires.
0: Oh, keep going.
2: If you play the lottery. Did either of you buy tickets for tomorrow night?
0: Court, you were in charge of that.
3: I stopped after losing a couple of times.
2: Okay. I bought lottery tickets Monday night when it was at $900 million.
0: And why are you still at work?
2: I won $23.
0: Yeah. Oh, wow.
2: Enough to play another day. The jackpot has hit $1 billion for tonight's drawing. This is the 8th largest jackpot in the history of the game. The cash option for that $1 billion prize is a measly $433 million. They're going to go ahead and take about 65%. The Powerball jackpot has not been won since May 2nd. I didn't realize it had been that long. No one's winning Powerball? That was when 2 tickets were sold in Florida and Texas. Now, the largest jackpot in Powerball history was $2.04 billion. That was won by a single ticket in California back in 2022. So, I will have a story for you tomorrow about how I won $1 billion, but I will not be here to tell it.
3: You remember what happened to the guy who won $2.2 billion?
2: Nope, and I don't want to know. Womp womp. Well, if you missed any of the headline hit list, you can catch up on socials at Q Mornings or online at Q997Atlanta.com. 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

0: Atlanta Sip Music, Q99.7. Good morning. We are the Q Morning Crew. DK's here. Court is here. Good morning to you both.
1: Good morning.
2: Good morning.
0: Hey, thanks. You guys are being so kind right now.
1: We're always kind.
0: Always kind. I know. Hi. Let's see. Phone lines. Hello?
3: Hey, I was calling about the most embarrassing thing my kid ever did.
0: Yeah, we talked about it earlier. Wild things that kids do in public where it's just mortifying for you parents. Yeah, what you got?
3: Okay, so I was in a religious service and everybody was very quiet and I had my 2-year-old on my lap and all of a sudden he turned to my husband and shouted as loud as he could and said, "Daddy, why does your penis have hair all over it?"
0: Oh, no. Oh my God. That is the devil doing work right there.
1: How did you handle it?
3: It was mortifying. Even the people on the stage heard it. And actually, even funnier, he's now 11 and he's sitting right here cracking up.
1: That's hilarious.
0: I love that. What's your name?
3: Jennifer.
0: Jennifer, thank you so much for calling. What's the wildest thing your kid did in public? Plenty of shenanigans happening.
1: Well, this whole thing started when the airplane had to literally turn around on the tarmac and go back to the gate because somebody's kid, they could not get the kid to sit down and put their seatbelt on.
0: Right.
1: Beyond all efforts. So yeah, like how mortifying if a flight gets canceled because your kid's going nuts. And I'm sure that the kids saying that stuff in church about their dad's junk isn't the most embarrassing thing out there. We want to hear from you.
0: 404-448-0997. What's the wildest thing your kid has done in public? Oh, boy.

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0: Hey, I'm Chris Van Vliet. This is Insight with Chris Van Vliet. Go behind the scenes and beyond the headlines with people like John Cena.
1: That's where Never Give Up comes from. I wasn't Brock. I wasn't Roman. I wasn't Dwayne. I was last.
0: And the biggest names in pro wrestling and beyond.
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0: 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Hello.
1: Hey, how are you guys doing this morning?
0: Good. How are you? What's your name?
1: I'm doing excellent. My name's Heather.
0: Heather, thank you so much for calling the Q Morning Crew. What is the wildest thing your kid has done in public? We're curious.
1: Well, when I was in my early 20s, I was a single mom, and I would work as a waitress. So, you know, I would take my kid with me everywhere I go. And the next day, I went to the bank, and I had a huge stack of ones that, you know, I accumulated throughout the whole week and stuff. And my daughter goes up to the bank, my mommy works nights, as I hand over probably $300-some in ones.
2: Oh, yeah.
0: That's funny. And you're like, okay, welcome to Atlanta. It is all good here. We welcome everybody.
1: Exactly, right? And I'm like, honey, that's not really what I do, but thank you for sharing.
2: Did you feel the need to clarify with the bank teller that you...
1: I did. Okay. I did. I really did. I was like, I promise you I'm a server and I work nights because that's the only time I can get a babysitter. I said, I promise you it's not what you think.
3: Yeah, so but you can still drop it low, right?
1: Oh, yeah. Even though I'm like 30 now, oh, yeah, I can still drop it.
0: There you go. That's awesome. Hey, thank you so much for calling. We appreciate it. You have a great day, okay?
1: You too. Enjoy your week, guys. Bye-bye.
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1: That's where Never Give Up comes from. I wasn't Brock. I wasn't Roman. I wasn't Dwayne. I was last.
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0: Illicit Music, Q99.7. We are the Q Morning Crew. DK's here. Court is here. I'm Joe Breezy, and I'm sorry, DK, you are not a billionaire.
1: Not yet, but I play Powerball, so I might be a billionaire tomorrow. Actually, I won't be a billionaire tomorrow. I'll be a 433 millionaire.
2: Yeah, you can't forget Uncle Sam taking a little bit from
1: taking
2: that.
1: Taking like 67%.
0: $1 billion.
2: That's a lot.
0: Yeah, that is a lot.
1: Seems high.
2: Seems very high.
0: But you're still scoring, I don't know, 438 million. I can't believe that's the jackpot.
1: I bought 6 tickets, so I think I've got a really good chance.
2: I don't know. I don't want to burst your bubble.
1: It hasn't been hit since May. I didn't realize that. I thought people hit Powerball like every couple weeks.
2: That's a long time.
1: I thought it was a regular thing that Powerball just gets hit all the time. Or maybe it normally does, and that's why it's so high right now.
2: You would think they would draw numbers that people have played. Put in numbers people have played.
1: Yeah, but just, be advised. When I hit Powerball.
0: Oh, that's good. Speak into existence. I'm a big fan.
1: You guys are going to get kicked down. I'm gonna lay down some cash for both of y'all.
2: Oh, that's a good kick down. I wasn't sure if we were getting kicked in the shins.
1: I'm kicking you down some cash.
0: Hell
1: like,
0: yeah.
1: Straight up. I mean, unless you want me to just like buy you a house, but
0: I'm not mad at that either.
2: We'll talk.
1: Hard cash.
0: We'll negotiate.
1: Yeah. But whatever means you don't have to pay taxes on it. We'll get creative.
0: Like an overseas account.
1: You don't want to get double taxed, right? They've already taken $67 billion or $100 million from me. So then, if I give you money, then you got to pay taxes on that money.
0: Yeah, then we barely get anything.
2: Joe Breezy has a connection in the Caymans, so
0: I wish.

0: all that with 50 million, let alone 400 something million.
1: Yeah.
2: Like, God, that's so much money. I'm just like fantasizing
0: right now.
2: The
0: interest alone.
2: Unfortunately, I'm fantasizing about like jet skis, and that's the last thing you want to do. That's on all the shows about people who wasted their lottery money. Every one of them jet ski.
0: Court's got a house in the Bahamas made strictly of just weed.
2: Oh.
0: And he's got like jet skis and a boat. And
2: we call that living the dream.
0: Right. Maybe I'm not going to give you
2: a dozen jet skis.
0: I don't know that I'd go to a good place.

0: Atlanta Sip Music, Q99.7. We are the Q Morning Crew, DK Cord. I'm Joe Breezy. How you guys doing?
1: I'm doing good, but you have that day after glow about you.
0: So handsome. I didn't talk about getting lucky yesterday.
1: No, you were on TV last night. You have that I was on lucky TV glow.
0: Yeah, I was fortunate enough. I was a guest on The Pulse on Fox 5 Atlanta, and it was so much fun.
1: You did great.
0: I was really nervous. I mean, you're on TV in Atlanta, and the hosts there are fantastic. So big shout out to Christine Sparrow, Ariel Onstadt, Georgia Chambers. It's a fun show. They go beyond the headlines. So like trending topics, fun stories. I just felt like I was just having fun with my friends, like I'm fortunate enough to do with you guys each and every day.
2: Oh, so you're new friends.
1: Oh, I see how it is. God,
2: you guys looked like you had a lot of fun, too. That kind of hurts.
1: You guys were hugging and being best friends. You never hug me.
0: Fist bumping. I don't hug you. I'm afraid.
2: You did that to yourself.
0: And not for HR issues, just from you personally.
2: Which is a bummer because she gets great hugs.
1: Yeah. I do. I feel like that's a strength of mine. But in all seriousness, you did great last night. And
0: thanks,
1: you act
0: man.
1: Like, I know you were nervous, but you're a professional. You did TV in Nashville for a long time. This is not new to you, but they invited you on and I think you did a great job.
2: Having said that, you're better at radio.
0: Okay, so stick it here.
1: Don't give me ideas, bro. Yes.
0: But I had to kind of lead the charge by kissing up a little bit, which I don't think is
1: You were a total kiss up.
0: I was a total kiss up.
2: But suave and smooth.
0: Thanks, man. Here's the intro out the gate.
3: 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I'm Ariel Onstadt, and I'm Christine Spiro, joined by our Georgia Chambers and co-host of the Q Morning Crew on Q99.7, Joe Breezy in the house. Good to have you.
0: Thank you so much for having me. I'm excited. I'm a big fan of you guys.
3: Oh, yay.
0: I've been watching you guys from the start, so I'm happy to be here.
3: Fun. Man, that's fun. I feel like we've gotten better. Like
0: yes.
3: Fine
0: wine. 100%. I mean, it's hard to improve perfection, but you guys do it.
3: Oh, look at he already knows.
0: It's
3: like, stop.
0: Okay. All right. I get it.
2: But you're a good schmoozer. It's not over the top. You're very skilled at it.
1: There's a lot of booty kissing.
0: It was.
1: They're very, very deserved, though, because they are pretty phenomenal. And you fit in nicely. I hope they invite you back. That looked like a lot of fun.
0: With my new friends.
1: Whatever. Court and I are best friends now.
2: Yeah, we're going to have a lot of fun.
1: We're going to start our own TV show.
0: No, you guys are first. Love
2: Public
0: you guys.
2: Access.
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16: 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But right now, it's Bruno Mars with I Just Might. One station, all the hits.

0: is already behind us. So from here, we're just going to be coasting straight toward the weekend. I'm Jade on Atlanta's Hit Music, Cube 99.7. 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

0: 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I'm Jade. 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
0: How's today treating you?
1: Oh, it's okay. My son has the flu, so it could be better.
0: Oh, no. Poor thing. It's time for soup and movies today.
1: Right.
0: Hope he gets to feeling better soon, and you stay safe, too.

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1: Olivia Rodrigo really is a theater kid. Because this song is a full-blown musical in my head. It's that teenage feeling when you have a crush and you've already built this entire universe where the two of you are living in bliss. 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So you put it in a song. 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
1: Your summer soundtrack continues, coming up with Ariana Grande. Then we're going to reset the vibe with Flo Rida, one of those songs that can turn a random Wednesday into a Friday night for at least 4 minutes. But right now, we're going to do it for the girls with Olivia Dean, because falling in love should always feel this easy. One stage.

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No, not literally. What I mean is we have a chance for you to see Doja Cat. 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

total solar eclipse happening today. Sadly, ATL, we're not going to get to look up in the sky and see this one because it's going to be hitting Greenland, Iceland, and Spain. But NASA is going to be streaming the whole thing starting at 1:15 this afternoon, so you could watch from the couch or at work on your phone. And this one's going to feel a little different because it's the first eclipse without Bonnie Tyler. Oh, may she rest in peace. It's Atlanta's Hit Music.

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1: Being a bachelor during the week while my wife lives and works in Nashville, I'm alone during the week. That gives me freedom in a lot of ways. Went to the gym. Then after, I got some work done, made some important phone calls, did laundry. Heck, I even built this end table that I've been kind of putting off. But I realized I did all of this nude.
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1: Have I even talked to our big boss yesterday?
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2: I'm texting him right now and telling him you were naked. This is a dude thing.
1: Freedom fly, man. Let it breathe
2: freedom
1: sometimes.
2: Flop.
1: Yeah. Freedom flops.
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0: 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I'm Jade, who's joining us.
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0: Hi,
1: remember
0: MJ?
1: Me?
0: Of course I do. What's going on, girl?
1: A rough month. Need some prayers from my daddy, my 92-year-old daddy.
0: Oh, I'm sending you all the prayers, you and your family.
1: But I've been wanting to reach out. Did they ever give away the tickets for Olivia Dean? I just heard her.
0: Oh, no. We're not done. Your chance to win is still on the table. Each hour, 9 a.m. to 7 p.m. all this week.
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Let's make that happen. 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

0: 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And gone. His first of the year.
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I don't want you to overthink it for a moment. If it means something to you, it can move somebody else that really needs to hear it today. So think, but not too hard and not too long. 404-448-0997. 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

Evan, it's Jade, and you know, Olivia Dean has become one of those artists that everyone wants to experience in the room. All ages, all kinds of people, because there's just something about that voice that brings you peace, comfort, those lyrics that ground you for just a second. And I can only imagine what that's going to feel like live. Making her first mark in Atlanta at State Farm Arena in 10 days. 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

0: Hey, Jade. My name is Cynthia. I'm from Miami, but I live in Atlanta.
1: Hey, Cynthia. You bringing the 305 to ATL. Tell me something good.
0: Tomorrow is my 38th birthday, and I survived so many things. My divorce, my brother's suicide, closing and losing a business. But the Lord is good. I have peace. I'm happy, and I am just so grateful.
1: Wow.
0: So that's my something good. Yes,
1: Cynthia,
0: yes.
1: Cynthia, girl.
0: Keep going.
1: Your joy, your grace, through all of that, we can hear it. I'm just amazed, honestly. Can you tell us a little more about your story?
0: We go through certain things, and sometimes it's not just for us, it's for the people around us. So I think that once they see my friends, my family, my social media, just the world that has connected me, see, like, man, she was able to endure.
1: Yes.
0: I was very public about it all, my restaurant closing, everything, because I thought that there was a purpose to it.
1: Yes.
0: So I'm just really ready for people to reach out and ask, like, how, and I can point them to the source.
1: Wow.
0: And, you know, I'm not trying to get all holy, but it was Jesus Christ, y'all.
1: Yes, ma'am, it was. Yes, ma'am, it was. I love that so much. Well, your transparency is so appreciated. It's people like you that make us feel like we're not going crazy in isolation.
0: Thank you so very much.
1: What's your big, beautiful birthday wish for 38 tomorrow?
0: Tomorrow's the self-care day, so I'm going to get a massage, a facial, dinner. I'm just happy to be here, for
1: yes.
0: real. So, yeah.
1: You just touched all of us with that one. I look forward to hearing from you again, Cynthia. Thank you so much for joining me to tell me something good on Atlanta's Hit Music, Q99.7.
0: Thank you so much. Have a great day.
1: Tell Me Something Good is brought to you by Cruz & Associates, a firm you know, help you can trust. If you've got a story you want to share with me, call me right now, 404-448-09.

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2: 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And when Niall Horan comes back to the ATL, I'm going to be looking right at his drummer in this one. It's Taste So

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1: 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No, not literally. What I mean is we have a chance for you to see Doja Cat. 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
2: 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Each day we pause, we, you know, say, ugh, to the BS. We let it roll back, and we just continue to move forward and reclaim the rest of the afternoon. Doesn't matter when it went down this morning. We've still got the rest of the day to turn it around. And I think we've done enough sitting still for one Wednesday. This next song requires at least one questionable shoulder move, maybe a little hip action if your coworkers aren't looking.

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He might be at the Olivia Dean concert, or he might be a situation that could turn into something real at the Olivia Dean concert. 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
1: If you've ever had a season where you had to bet on yourself, I'm talking creatively, entrepreneurially, whatever it is, you know how lonely that can get. 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You take care of what's happening inside. 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And that's what JB is preaching on this one. If this is your season, this one's for you. It's Speed Demon with Justin Bieber.

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7: The soundtrack to summer continues on Q with Ariana Grande on the way. Then Eminem and Rihanna are taking over the vibe reset with a song that had us romanticizing relationships we had no business being in. But first, Jenny and Tame Impala have somehow made Dracula sexy. 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

0: lie that a partner or situationship ever told you while dating. I'm Jade on Cube 99.7 Atlanta. Now I'm flipping the script on you. What's the biggest lie you ever told somebody while dating?
1: I did not lose that money. I misplaced it.
0: No.
1: That's all I can say.
0: That must have been a good bit of money that you had to explain yourself.
1: Yeah, it was money for bills, and I lost it.
0: Damn. Did she believe you when you said that?
1: No. But I never changed my story. I stuck to my gut.

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laugh harder than my sister. And I'm pretty sure siblings feel like that about each other. It's Jade from Atlanta's Hit Music, Q99.7. Kendall, I always say she's my little sister, my baby. She's a full-grown 32 years old, but she'll forever be my baby. And every time I hear this intro, I laugh because I think about the time we went to Stone Mountain and she bought a harmonica.

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1: Icons. Cat's Eye is feeding us today. We sure gonna eat. Wild Hearts is officially on the big screen, and ATL is one of the select cities who's getting it. So now we get the behind the scenes, the personalities, the chaos, and yes, all six girls, the originals, are all in it. But it's gonna be blown up movie theater size. And considering everything that's been happening with them lately, I wanna see what made the final cut. One of my favorite movie theaters is showing it, Regal in Atlantic Station. So tell the girls in the group chat it's hump day, almost the weekend. Why not hit the theater tonight? It's Cat's Eye with Animal on Atlanta's hit music, Q99.7.

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2: Here's what's ahead on Q. Bruno Mars, he's going to be putting it all on the line for us. Then Kesha is going to reset the vibe with the kind of song that makes being responsible feel highly overrated. But right now, Somber is here to make things a little messy. We love the drama when it's not us.

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It's J-Dawn and Lena's Hit Music, Q99.7. I want to play this for the yearners, the real lovers out there who ain't scared to put it all on the line. It's Bruno Mars with Risk It All. Fellas, I need you to sing this with me. For just a

One thing about Cardi B, she gonna keep it real every time. I don't think anybody else in the world would ever hop on a Maroon 5 song and say, not too long ago, I was dancing for dollars. I love me some Cardi B. It's Jade on Atlanta's Hit Music, Q99.7. I'm getting up out of here. We'll be back together tomorrow, 10 to 3, right here on Q. But up next, I'm making way and passing the mic to Ethan, who's going to get you through this afternoon traffic. Plus, he's got those lucky tickets for you and a date to see Olivia Dean for the free at her sold-out show. Oh.

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0: So I'm going to get you tickets to see that song live, and I got details in just a minute. But first, I got to ask a question. It's Ethan on Atlanta City Music Q99.7. That is Olivia Dean. She's got her sold-out show coming up. Just a couple weeks, right? August 22nd, State Farm Arena. What is the proper etiquette at an Olivia Dean concert? You know, it's not exactly mosh pit music, so, like, is there jumping? Like, is there, imagine there's crowd surfing. Oh my God. I feel like it's the kind of place you show up to with a glass of wine, maybe a little sway, a little head nod. But if you do mosh pit during that So Easy, or man, I do need a video, please let me know if that's going down. Either way, I'm getting you tickets to the sold out show in just a couple of minutes. 3:10. I'm going to give out a keyword. All you got to do is text it in, and that is your chance. Sold out tickets to Olivia Dean, August 22nd on Q99.7.
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2: Yes, Olivia Dean. 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Why? 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That's right. I got the keyword you need to text in. You want to see Olivia Dean, sold out show, State Farm Arena, August 22nd. The keyword is dive. Yeah, D-I-V-E. 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That is your chance. Good luck.

0: So, Jess in Brookhaven, I can hear the excitement in your voice. Where are you headed right now?
1: I just got done with work. I'm driving home.
0: So you're done with people for the day, is that it?
1: Oh, yeah.
0: Yeah. All right, how about this? I'm going to shut up. I'm just going to play bangers for you for that drive home, okay?
1: Okay, thank you.
0: You're like, yeah, Ethan. Don't worry. We'll get some Katy Perry. Do some new Niall Horan. I got it all. Atlantis in music, Q99.7. It's Tame.

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1: I love this. Niall Horan was doing an interview talking about this song. He said he was chasing the late 90s, early 2000s punk vibe. Even said he was like trying to be a little Blink-182-esque. I'm not gonna lie. He got himself a hit right here. Off that new album, latest from Niall Horan. This one called Tastes So Good on Q99.

0: Told You, absolute banger, right? Atlantis in Music, Q99.7. My name is Ethan, and I think I owe the city of Atlanta an apology. I'm starting to realize I might be bad luck. Yeah, I went to the Braves game Monday night. It was great. I was excited to be there. They lost to the Mets 8-5. Literally the last place Mets can't win a thing. They didn't even have Juan Soto, their best player. The Braves lost, got killed. Fine, whatever, it happens. I don't go last night. They won 4-0. They got a shutout, and of course, Big Daddy Matt Olson knocked his 35th home run. So at this point, I'm starting to wonder, maybe the Braves are thinking like, hey, we got to make a call to Ethan, send him home. Don't let him come. I don't know. They play the Mets again tonight. I'm going to stay home just for the sake of it. I might miss every single Atlanta Falcons game for this upcoming season. Just to test the theory.
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feel like Justin Bieber, Teddy Swims, and Doja Cat would be the most chaotic group chat you could imagine. Like, Teddy's the Georgia boy. He probably should just go into Claremont Lounge. Doja Cat would somehow get him kicked out, and everybody would blame Justin Bieber. Musically, though, they got it locked in. I got all three of them up next. 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
4: So Olivia Rodrigo has somehow figured out the perfect business model, right? You take every irrational thought you've ever had because you like somebody too much. You put it over piano. You make $1 million from it. It's crazy. Meanwhile, the rest of us, we just go on a drunken rant at a Waffle House in the middle of the night and then pray that your best friend doesn't bring it up at your wedding. That's always fun. Olivia Rodrigo, her latest stupid song. New York.

0: We're loaded up on Atlanta's Hit Music, Q99.7. My name is Ethan. Melanie, you said you're calling me... Well, you're on your way to Dunwoody, but you're calling me from 285 right now, right?
1: Yes, we're in traffic.
0: I'm going to be honest, Melanie. This might be one of the only times ever where being stuck in traffic is going to help you. Give me 15 minutes. I got your chance at sold-out Olivia Dean tickets on Q99.7, okay?
1: Oh, my God! Yay!
0: See, that's the reaction I try to give from everybody out here. It's Olivia Dean. These tickets sold out less than an hour. The only way in is to win. So if you want to go to the August 22nd show, State Farm Arena, stay with me. 4:15, I got you that keyword. I'm going to get you in, Olivia Dean, right here.
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with you. Olivia Dean's a hot ticket. And even though I'm the radio guy, I was actually on the queue trying to get the tickets when they first dropped. So I felt that pain with you when we got kicked off the queue, or, you know, somebody else, they sold out within the hour and you got kicked out. 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

0: 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And Amanda, you said you needed to be sober homewrecker. Is that because you've been a homewrecker?
1: Or no, I actually have it.
0: You actually have it. All right, so you just like the song because it's a banger then.
1: Oh, yeah.
0: Yeah. I love the energy you got, too.
1: Yeah. I'm trying to
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2: So I don't know if you heard the news, but apparently MySpace is about to be relaunched, which is kind of wild. But it's crazy too because this song from Dexter and the Moonrocks just came out. And I feel like if we were back in MySpace's heyday, this is the exact song that would be in my top 8. So check this one out. Trust me. It's called Freaking Out.

0: 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I love his hit music. 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
1: Me not working hard. Yeah, right, picture that with a Kodak. Or better yet, go to Times Square, take a picture of me with a Kodak. Took my life from negative to positive, I just want y'all to know that. And tonight, let's enjoy life.

Hey, it's Court with the Q Morning Crew, and tomorrow morning at 6 o'clock, we're giving you a chance to paint Atlanta red. No, not literally. What I mean is we have a chance for you to see Doja Cat. It happens at 6 a.m. for our Sixers. Wake up early with the Q Morning Crew on Q99.7. I could be-

0: So we have another excessive heat warning here in Atlanta. It's Q99.7. Lydia, what are you doing to stay cool?
1: AC and fan and...
0: Okay, yeah, and the high electric bill, I'm guessing, over there? Yeah. I thought... But I bet you're staying cool as hell, huh?
1: I am.
0: Yeah. We don't have a working AC in the studio. I'm literally melting into the chair.

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I don't think there's been a faster show to sell out than when Olivia Dean announced her tour being at State Farm Arena, sold out within the hour. 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
1: So what I want to know with this Olivia Dean tour, because she's so new, I've never seen her before. Like, what happens at the concert? Because I'm highly down there's mosh pits. Crowd surfing would be kind of, imagine like crowd surfing during Man I Need. Like, is it just like you're holding a glass of wine, just swaying? 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Right now's your chance. 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
2: 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When he was talking about this song, he explained it as one of his spicier songs. 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

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No, not literally. 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

0: There we go. You know, always got Olivia Dean.
1: Atlanta's here, music, Q99.7. My name is Ethan. Now, Trisha, I appreciate you having us on for the pregame going to see Motley Crue in Alpharetta tonight, Ameris Bank Amphitheater. Have you ever been to Ameris Bank Amphitheater?
2: Absolutely, I've never been.
1: Oh, you have? Well, you know it's an amphitheater, so there's the lawn. So if it rains, like, you're going to get tortured, right? Yeah, well, did you just get hyped? Motley Crue in the rain sounds sick, okay?
2: Woo!
1: Yeah. 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I mean, it looks, looking out the windows here in Sandy Springs, it looks fine right now, but I can't tell you what it's going to be like tonight in Alpharetta. Yeah, good luck with that.
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honestly, it sounds like the three types of people you meet at a party, like Posty's outside making friends with everybody, talking to everybody. Sabrina's gossiping about you. And of course, Benson Boone's in the kitchen doing backflips off the table. So, one station, all the hits. That's up.

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0: Amy, you said you've actually been listening to Q99.7 since I started at 3 o'clock?
1: Yeah, well, we're trying to win some tickets.
0: Oh, you're trying to go see Olivia Dean?
1: Yes.
0: All right, well, hey, set the reminder, the alarm. I got you in less than 10 minutes, okay?
1: Got it marked down.
0: That's some dedication. Since 3? It's Q99.7. Olivia Dean tickets in 10.

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Well, now it's time for Olivia Dean tickets. So all you got to do, get your phone out and text the keyword. 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They sold out under an hour. 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

So you haven't checked out our new morning show yet. It's the Q Morning Crew on Atlanta City Music, Q99.7. I'm going to say you're missing out. They're doing the 1K payday. So if you want to get $1,000 just for answering some questions, set that alarm tomorrow morning at 7 right here. Q99.7.

0: So I have finally had my Atlanta initiation, man. Atlanta City Music Q99.7. I moved to Atlanta a while ago, but I didn't feel like an ATL-ian until today. Yeah, there was one final initiation process, getting absolutely destroyed by an Atlanta pothole. It finally got me. I've hit a few since my time being here. And today, though, I hit one. This grinding sound started coming from my car. So, of course, turn the music down. It sounds bad. I took it right to a shop. Luckily, there's one right by me. Yeah, apparently I messed that axle up. Nice. Looking at a nice $600 quote. 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

0: 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You had a dog come after you?
1: I did. 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

0: 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I'm Cannon with a K. What is this, fresh hell? No, they're closing 285 yet again this weekend in both directions. More construction. This is basically the traffic equivalent of putting the entire city on Do Not Disturb.
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